Hey, sorry, I missed your call, but just leave a message after the beep.

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1: Cleveland police say five young men killed in a crash on the A66 in Teesside may have had links to serious and organised criminal activity. 12 people have been arrested over alleged criminality before the collision. At-home HPV testing kits are being sent to millions of women across England on the NHS. Holly Hughes has more.
2: The kits are for women who haven't attended cervical screening appointments. Users can do a swab at home, which is then posted back to NHS labs for free. Patients will then be asked to attend a cervical screening appointment with a clinician. Eligible women will be sent invitations today to order a kit through the NHS app or online.
1: A Kremlin advisor has suggested UK factories producing drones for Ukraine could come under attack from unknown sources. It's after Britain agreed to share long-range missile blueprints with the war-torn country. And caffeine levels in coffee from major high street chains vary widely, according to a study by consumer group Which. It found a medium Costa cappuccino contained almost 3.5 times the amount in the equivalent Starbucks drink. That's the latest from Radio News. I'm Johnny Holmes.
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1: Cloudy in southern areas into Tuesday with sporadic showers, some becoming heavy and thundery. Elsewhere, most places will stay dry with sunshine, increasingly humid with highs of 24 degrees.

Well now, we call this the act of mating. But there are several other very important differences between human beings and animals that you should know about.

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1: Millions of women in England who have not attended cervical screening appointments will be sent at-home testing kits for free on the NHS. Holly Hughes reports.
2: The move has been described as a game changer, offering a discreet and convenient option to encourage more women to get screened. The kits contain a swab which is used to collect a sample. This is then posted back to NHS labs for free, where it's tested for HPV.
1: Police say five young men who died after their vehicle hit a police car on a dual carriageway may have had links to serious and organised criminal activity. Cleveland police said 12 other people have been arrested over alleged criminality leading up to the collision in Teesside, in which seven people, including two police officers, were killed. A Kremlin advisor has suggested British factories producing drones for Ukraine could face attacks from unknown sources. It's after the UK agreed to share blueprints for components used in long-range missiles. And Cole Palmer inspired Chelsea to a hard-fought 3-2 victory over Fulham at Craven Cottage. That's the latest from Radio News Hub. I'm Johnny Holmes.
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1: Cloudy in southern areas into Tuesday with sporadic showers, some becoming heavy and thundery. Elsewhere, most places will stay dry with sunshine, increasingly humid with highs of 24 degrees.

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0: Hey, we got some very intelligent women in here, man. Do you think you're too young to really love somebody?
1: No.
0: I say it for me. I'm an adult. I say, wait, you too young to be in love. This is silly. You're infatuated with him. He got nice jeans. He wear fancy Adidas. I mean, it might be something I don't know.
1: It's a difference from loving somebody and being in love.
0: Well, you tell me. What's the difference?
2: Okay, Shan.
1: You can love anybody, but when you in love with somebody, you looking at it like this. You taking that person for what he or she is, no matter what he or she look like, or no matter what he or she do.
3: Sometimes they've never been in love before.
4: Yeah, true.
3: Or they've never been in love before. They don't know what the feeling is to be loved.
2: She poetic.
0: We can end that conversation with that, right?

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1: Cleveland police say five young men killed in a crash on the A66 in Teesside may have had links to serious and organised criminal activity. 12 people have been arrested over alleged criminality before the collision, including suspected involvement in an organised crime group, firearms offences and drug supply. At-home HPV testing kits are being sent to millions of women across England on the NHS. Holly Hughes has more.
2: The kits are for women who haven't attended cervical screening appointments. Users can do a swab at home, which is then posted back to NHS labs for free. If high-risk HPV is detected, patients will then be asked to attend a cervical screening appointment with a clinician.
1: A Kremlin advisor has suggested UK factories producing drones for Ukraine could come under attack from unknown sources after Britain agreed to share long-range missile blueprints with the war-torn country. And traditional Chinese exercises such as Tai Chi have multidimensional benefits for people with conditions that affect the joints, bones and muscles, according to a study. That's the latest from Radio News Hub. I'm Johnny Holmes.
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1: Cloudy in southern areas into Tuesday with sporadic showers, some becoming heavy and thundery. Elsewhere, most places will stay dry with sunshine, increasingly humid with highs of 24 degrees.

but that changed. And I traveled around the world, think where you living at now. I heard you moved to Austin, got an apartment and settled down. And every once in a while, I start texting, write a paragraph, but then I delete the message. Think about you like a pastime.

I never take anything for granted. Only a fool maybe takes things for granted. Just because it's here today, it can be gone tomorrow. And that's one thing that you'll never in your life ever have to worry about me. If I'll ever change towards you, because baby, I love you. 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

0: Attended cervical screening appointments will be sent at-home testing kits for free on the NHS. Holly Hughes reports.
1: The move has been described as a game changer, offering a discreet and convenient option to encourage more women to get screened. The kits contain a swab which is used to collect a sample. This is then posted back to NHS labs for free, where it's tested for HPV.
0: Police say five young men who died after their vehicle hit a police car on a dual carriageway may have had links to serious and organised criminal activity. Cleveland police said 12 other people have been arrested over alleged criminality leading up to the collision in Teesside, in which seven people, including two police officers, were killed. A Kremlin advisor has suggested British factories producing drones for Ukraine could face attacks from unknown sources. It's after the UK agreed to share blueprints for components used in long-range missiles. And Cole Palmer inspired Chelsea to a hard-fought 3-2 victory over Fulham at Craven Cottage. That's the latest from Radio News Hub. I'm Johnny Holmes.
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4: This is Coast Radio weather.
5: Dry for many with sunny spells. A few showers are possible, mainly towards the southwest. Warm in the sunshine with lighter winds in the south. Temperatures ranging from 16 to 26 Celsius. 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
1: The government has announced almost £10 billion for councils and housing associations to deliver more than 70,000 new homes across England. Johnny Holmes has more.
2: 60% of the proposed houses are expected to be for social rent, with councils outside London becoming strategic partners for the first time. The funding is part of a 10-year, £39 billion programme aimed at tackling the housing crisis, with almost 180,000 children currently growing up without a permanent home.
1: Police say five young men who died after their vehicle collided with a police car in Teesside may have had links to serious and organised crime. 12 others have been arrested over alleged criminality leading up to the crash, which killed seven people, including two police officers. Four arrests relate to suspected organised crime involvement, while four others concern alleged firearm possession. And actress Greta Lee says she's opposed to AI actors arguing films are about human connection. The 43-year-old recently voiced an AI tablet in Toy Story 5. That's the latest from Radio News Hub. I'm Jonathan Deutsch.
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1: Dry for many with sunny spells. A few showers are possible, mainly towards the southwest. Warm in the sunshine with lighter winds in the south. Temperatures ranging from 16 to 26 Celsius.

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1: Almost £10 billion is being allocated to councils and housing associations in the first wave of funding for affordable homes. 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
2: More than 70,000 houses are planned, with 60% expected to be for social rent. Greater Manchester is set to receive £520 million for 4,400 homes. But the Conservatives have criticised the plans, saying delivery could be delayed until 2039 and describing it as unfunded spending.
1: Police say five young men who died after their vehicle collided with a police car in Teesside may have had links to serious and organised crime. 12 others have been arrested over alleged criminality leading up to the crash, which killed seven people, including two police officers. Four arrests relate to suspected organised criminal involvement, with four others concerning alleged firearm possession. And actress Greta Lee says she's opposed to AI actors, arguing films are about human connection. The 43-year-old recently voiced an AI tablet in Toy Story 5. That's the latest from Radio News Hub. I'm Jonathan Doyle.
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1: Dry for many with sunny spells. A few showers are possible, mainly towards the southwest. Warm in the sunshine with lighter winds in the south. Temperatures ranging from 16 to 26 Celsius.
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7: Morning! Oh, excuse me. I'm here.

Well, yes, a very, very bright and good morning and welcome to Tuesday. No, I know it's not Jeff, and all I will say is that each and every member of the Coast team is wishing him a very, very speedy recovery. He was hoping to be in this morning, but unfortunately, no, he's not quite there yet. But from all of us at Coast 2, the magnificent Jeff, please, please, please get well soon and get back to doing what you do best and get out from under Missy B's feet probably as well. No, good morning, it's Dave here. I've been let out from the Coast train for a few mornings, so who knows what could possibly go right, which is usually the story with the Coast train. Go on, get in touch, 07 858 429 316. You can WhatsApp, you can text. Let's get your request playing on this Tuesday. It was a little bit cloudy earlier on, but those clouds are breaking, so it looks like we're going to have quite a decent day ahead of us again, which would be, a relief. I put shorts on first thing, and it's... I'm wondering if I did make the right choice or not, but I'm hoping that I did. You can obviously call through to the studio as well. It's 01670 432 107. And to those of you who want to email, it is studio@coastradio.co.uk. But if you can WhatsApp, text, if it's safe and legal to do so, dear darlings, 07 858 429 316. And we will see whereabouts this show actually takes us this morning on this Tuesday. Yeah, the news out there at the moment is a little bit scary. Let's try and lift everybody's spirits up a little bit. But if you can come up with a request and I can find it, I will certainly play it. But we're going to start off with a little bit of Quo.

safe travels. You're going up to Alnwick today to work. Going to take you about half an hour. Be safe on the roads out there. So far, they're looking quite quiet. You should be all right.

Yeah, I forgot that's actually one of Di's least favourite bands, but never mind. Hey, you didn't request it, so go on. Ping us a message, 07 858 429 316, and we'll find your request and get it on air. Morning, Big D, and the lovely, luscious little Lady H. Yours is next.

0: Morning, Mr. Ramsey. I'll be on to you very shortly, if you'll excuse the expression. I've had a request for Bohemian Rhapsody. I didn't know which way to go. Which version will it be? Well, should we go for this one? Because it's just a load of fun. No, we won't. It's decided not to play at all. So we'll carry on with this and I'll find out what's gone wrong over there.
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0: If I find those gremlins, I'm going to batter them with a big stick.

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Now, the Bohemian Rhapsody version that I really wanted to play, the Gremlins have bitten it, so we're going to go on with the original.

And he said he's just got to work. And can I give the lads at the Algernon Depot in Shields a shout out, please? Well, I've been on the cameras, I've seen what you guys are up to, and I think this one's quite appropriate by Robbie Williams. It's a definite state of inactivity there this morning.

Yeah, for those of you who didn't know about Mark Ramsay, he's some kind of horticulturalist, and that makes me think of gardens. So here's a bit of Savage Garden for you.

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2: Let's do it with something a little bit sedate in the background, because that's what it actually looks like at the moment out on the roads out there. Ashington, no problems at all. Tiny delay if you are getting into Ashington from the Spine Road from the 189. Morpeth is absolutely clear. So is Coupon Road. You can tell the kids are off, can't you? You really can, yes. Coupon Road is running an absolute dream in Blyth. There's the delay in the roadworks as you run down the Spine Road from Bebside towards East Hartford there. And yeah, well, Moor Farm roundabout is Moor Farm roundabout, isn't it? Don't we know? If you're heading south to Moor Farm, then tiny delay. If you're heading north on the A19, yes, you do have a bit of a delay there. Not huge, probably 3 or 4 minutes. What's the Tyne Tunnel? Tyne Tunnel is running fine unless you are heading north to it, in which case you've got a bit of a delay out there. And let's look a bit further afield. North of Ashington on the A1 is all really clear, and it's the usual northbound queues coming up past the Metro Centre, and that is really it.
3: That's not bad going, is it?
2: That's really quite... Yeah, when the kids are off, isn't it great? Unless, of course, you are at home and you've got a house full of household of the little cherubs who are all watching SpongeBob or whatever it is they're watching these days.
3: Ain't got a clue. Used to be in the night garden for my lad, but there we go.
2: So we are going to go on next, but first of all, if you want to change what I'm playing, 07 858 429 316. 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

0: you may have noticed, it isn't Jeff. No, it isn't. He is still at home. He is being nursed by the lovely Missy B, who is taking care of his every need at the moment as he gets better after his little op. So, now, as I said at the beginning of the show, everybody at Coast wishes Jeff all the best. We need you back. We need you back here soon. You can get in touch with me. I am live from the studio. Phone number is 01670 432 107. 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You can get in touch that way and get your requests through. Now, let's have a look. Jason messaged through yesterday, and I've just seen this text, and it sounds quite interesting to me as well, so I'm going to repeat it, because he's from the Cramlington Village Club. And on Saturday the 29th, that's this Saturday coming up, a fantastic band called Smash Hits 80s and 90s. Now, the doors open at 6:30 and they still have some tickets left, and you can pay on the door, and it's only a fiver. Only a fiver. Now, I reckon that's a little bit of a steal to go along and, yeah, take your mind back to the 80s and the 90s, if that is your music, certainly my era, so... Yeah, Cramlington Village Club, Saturday night, doors open 6:30, and it's a fiver. Buttons, absolutely buttons. If you're going down to many of the pubs, it's less than a pint. It is a lovely club. It is a lovely club. Scurf and I went there, year before last, I think. And I think we saw was it the Scapones? I'm not quite sure. It was somebody up there who was very much ska related. But anyway, we've got some adverts coming up now, so do please pay attention. I may be asking questions later. Yeah, you know what I'm like.
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Now, Scurf and I do a show on a Wednesday night, and sometimes when we rattle our brain cell together and we get out our best crayons, yeah, we do have a best set of crayons, we come up with some daft stuff. This is a track what we writ and we put together. Yes, there you go, you can have this one. It's called Bob the Magic Toilet. Yeah.

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1: The government has announced almost £10 billion for councils and housing associations to deliver more than 70,000 new homes across England. Johnny Holmes has more.
2: 60% of the proposed houses are expected to be for social rent, with councils outside London becoming strategic partners for the first time. The funding is part of a 10-year, £39 billion programme aimed at tackling the housing crisis, with almost 180,000 children currently growing up without a permanent home.
1: Prime Minister Andy Burnham has called on Ukraine's allies to provide more interceptor missiles during his first visit to Kiev since taking office. Ukraine has responded by handing Britain what officials describe as a goldmine of battlefield data aimed at strengthening UK security. Mr. Burnham's also expected to travel to New York next month to join European leaders lobbying Donald Trump for greater support for Ukraine. And finally, in the Premier League, Xabi Alonso got his tenure as Chelsea manager off to a winning start as they beat Fulham 3-2 at Craven Cottage. That's the latest from Radio News Hub. I'm Jonathan Doyle.
3: Radio Works. New research finds nearly half of Brits have taken a microcation, a short break within 100 miles from home in the past year. Double Olympic champion Helen Glover OBE explains.
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1: Dry for many with sunny spells. A few showers are possible, mainly towards the southwest. Warm in the sunshine with lighter winds in the south. Temperatures ranging from 16 to 26 Celsius.

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3: That has to be about the weirdest version of Paolo Nutini's Pencil Full of Lead. It really does. But hey, anyway, we are going to look at the roads now. And if you are heading north of Ashington on the A1, or you are heading up towards the Wooler, or even heading up the Coast Road, all is quiet, which is lovely, lovely news. Going to head into the middle of Morpeth now, and tiny, tiny delays by the train station and by Bridge Street, but nothing at all to worry about in the slightest. Ashington is looking really quite clear. Tiny delay North Seaton roundabout, that is about it. Spine Road heading south through the roadworks, really, from Bebside down to East Hartford. It's slowed down there, but it is not too bad whatsoever. Blythe, absolutely clear. Cramlington, fine. Moor Farm roundabout, northbound, usual little issues there. And also on the A19, just as you're joining the A1, tiny, tiny delays. And then what we got down by the Tyne Tunnel, heading south is fine. Heading north, there are delays of probably 4 or 5 minutes there, I think. And the rest of it is absolutely looking quite good. It's the usual stuff in the middle of Newcastle, but if you're heading into the city centre, you know to expect that anyway, don't you? And then heading north on the A1, coming up past the Metro Centre, that is just a little bit slow. But other than that, the roads are looking really quite good. So, might be the excuse that you need to go off and do what you need to do this morning. And if you're not driving yourself, here's an advert from somebody who may be able to help you.
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There you go, that's the Red Rum Club. And this track now is by a chap called Kian Downing, coming back to Newcastle this year. This track is called Stop the Racists Now.

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2: And just a little reminder of what is coming up for the rest of the day on Coast at 10 a.m. this morning. We've got the Health and Wellbeing Show with Lucy and Glenda. And then from noon, it's now then, Pete has done a pre-record of this show. I don't think he's in this week, but he has his afternoon delights going out for you from noon until 2 o'clock. And then between 2 and 4, it'll be the Coast Jukebox playing before drive time at 4 o'clock. And then from 6 until 8, we've got Tuesday Tunes with Adam and Baldy. Oh, there's another Baldy in the house. Is there right? Scurf and I better go and have a word with him and see what title he's tried to claim off that one. And then from 8 o'clock through until 11, Alan Wiley with the wonderful 80s mixtape show. And from 11 until 1 a.m., it is Mike Reed and the Heritage Chart. So there is loads for you to stay tuned to Coast Radio 4. And this one, next track, is going out as requested to Big D.

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There you go. That's Whitney Houston with It's Not Right, But It's Okay. Now, we've got a world first coming up, ladies and gentlemen. This track has never been heard on the radio before, ever, anywhere. And the reason for that is it's a creation of, well, Mr. Skurf and the Irreverent Dave, i.e. me from the Coast Train. When we get our crayons together and we are let loose with a soundbox and a little bit of voice-altering software, we come up with stuff like this.

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There you go. That is The House by Razor Light. Claire wanted that one. There you go. This is the Thompson Twins, and this is for Mickey. And anybody who is in a doctor's surgery at the moment, waiting to get in, and you're sitting in the waiting room around the area, this is what you need to be saying to your doctor. As long as they've warmed their hands up, obviously. Yeah, yeah, and they're expected to. Yeah, if they're looking at your tonsils, no, definitely not. Life.

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1: Almost £10 billion is being allocated to councils and housing associations in the first wave of funding for affordable homes. 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
2: More than 70,000 houses are planned, with 60% expected to be for social rent. Greater Manchester is set to receive £520 million for 4,400 homes. But the Conservatives have criticised the plans, saying delivery could be delayed until 2039 and describing it as unfunded spending.
1: Prime Minister Andy Burnham's called on Ukraine's allies to provide more interceptor missiles during his first visit to Kiev since taking office. Ukraine responded by handing Britain what officials describe as a goldmine of battlefield data aimed at strengthening UK security. Mr. Burnham's also expected to travel to New York next month to join European leaders lobbying Donald Trump for greater support for Ukraine. Finally, in the Premier League, Xavi Alonso got his tenure as manager of Chelsea off to a winning start as the Blues beat Fulham 3-2 at Craven Cottage. That's the latest from Radio News Hub. I'm Jonathan Deutsch.
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1: Dry for many with sunny spells. A few showers are possible, mainly towards the southwest. Warm in the sunshine with lighter winds in the south. Temperatures ranging from 16 to 26 Celsius.

it seems that Baldy and Adam, they want something by Coldplay. So something by Coldplay is just what they will get. I've picked this one. I've mentioned it to them, yes. They've not objected. So this is Clocks. I will answer their questions very, very shortly. They fired a couple at me. Yes. Your musical world is about to change.

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Yeah, absolutely seamless, I tell you, seamless. You wouldn't have noticed anything happened there. Right, travel news, traffic news. It's, with the exception of that little bit of the Spine Road going down towards East Hertford, if you want to find a traffic jam in southeast Northumberland at the moment, you are going to have to go out and cause one yourself. The roads are looking really clear. So, yeah, don't go out and cause one yourself, please. No, keep everybody safe and yourselves. But there is, apart from the roadworks in the bits around you that you will know of, Middle of Morpeth and a bits around Sleekburn and something in Stakeford, there is so little going on the roads at the moment. If you are going anywhere, now is the time. Just, yeah, if you don't mind a couple of minutes delay, the Spine Road southbound, even more Farm Roundabout, is looking quite clear. So I think on that front, we are really, really lucky. Now, yes, who did we have? We had Baldy and Adam asking about the latest tracks by the Three Bald Sausages, which, of course, is myself and the magnificent Mr. Skurf. Yeah, they will be available very soon on Apple Music, so brace yourself. We will be making an announcement very, very shortly. Probably not this week. It may well be the Wednesday after. But yes, there will be news of the newfound careers of the Three Bald Sausages, i.e. the both of us. I bet you can't wait. Oh, and in other news as well, yes, Cyril, the magical squirrel that does join us on the Coast Train, has been given special permission that tomorrow morning he is going to be coming in and joining me for breakfast tomorrow. So, yes, Mrs. Squirrel has given him special permission. He will be coming in to help a little bit for breakfast in the morning, the likes of which, yeah, well, I'll leave you to finish the rest of that sentence, eh? Now, let's go back to a little bit of Brian May, who jumped in somewhere where he really shouldn't have done earlier on. But here he is.

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1: Kenny, down in Leeds, wants a bit of Toya. Oh, back in the day, didn't we all?

Yeah, Toya, certainly a poster girl of the 80s. And coming up next, we've got the Proclaimers. Yes, it's that one. And it's for Mark. He's loaded the car. The family are on a road trip.

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That's the Proclaimers for Mark. And then Peg has been in touch. She wants something by the Overtones, and she said she's going to leave it up to me. So I'm going to play this one.

0: Just can't stop myself from thinking about those two poor policemen who died in that awful, awful accident the other day. Yeah, Everyday Heroes by Dave Carroll. Dave Carroll is such an amazing, beautiful Canadian singer-songwriter. So I just had to play that one. And coming up next, we're going off on a little bit of a different track. It's almost it's like Scurf and I's body doubles, these two. This is Right Said Fred.
1: Think she's a cow. She's let you down too many times now. Let's go for a drink.

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3: Oh, when somebody says play some Peter Gabriel, I say, yes, certainly. Yeah. Veronica, thank you. What a choice. I hope he goes on tour just one more time.

0: I think Lucy and Glenda are outside in their cars, doom scrolling on their phones as we speak.
1: They can come in, you know. You can, ladies, honest. They don't bite.

Well, yeah, speaking of Lucy and Glenda, I am going to make my way out of the studio and let them get in and get sorted and get settled. I'm assuming it's them, I'm not quite sure, but there's two ladies sitting in two cars out there, so we can but only guess, can't we? I think I've met one of them before, but like I said earlier, I'm only allowed out during the night generally with Mr. Scurf on the Coast Train on a Wednesday. But I am going to say a huge big thank you to everybody who's messaged in today. Thank you. It's been a load of fun. My socials have gone absolutely nuts again. So your effort, your suggestions, your insults and your giggles have been very, very much appreciated. And guess what, you lucky listener? I'm going to be back in the morning again from 7 o'clock and we'll do it all over again. Just with different music, different comments and all the rest of it. So you are more than welcome to join me. And also, continuing the earlier message as well, best wishes from everybody at Coast to Jeff. We hope he is back in the studio very, very soon, although it is looking like it will be next week. So we're going to keep our fingers crossed and hope that that is the case, because there's an awful lot of people, Jeff, who've missed your dulcet tones in the morning and don't want to have to listen to mine for the next week. So, yeah, if you could save them and, keep going with the recovery, get back in, but only get back in when you are fit and ready and happy to. Because, yeah, it's just, thankfully, Jeff's the kind of person who absolutely loves doing what he does in the morning, and for which we are eternally grateful. But only come in when you're right and fit and healthy, dear boy, okay? And in the meantime, yeah, just keep on putting up with the nursing abilities of Missy B, whatever they may be. I'm going to say thank you, Toodle Pip, and I will be back with you all in the morning. Stay tuned to Coast, folks. Have a lovely Tuesday. Speak to you tomorrow.

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1: Relatives of Lockerbie bombing victims say they're absolutely floored after the US trial of a man accused of making the bomb was postponed. Jury selection for Abu Aguila Massoud was due to begin in Washington, D.C. on Wednesday. A judge delayed proceedings after defense lawyers requested time to examine newly discovered evidence. Massoud denies the charge over the 1988 attack, which killed 270 people. One in 10 dentist practices have stopped providing NHS care since 2017. That's according to the NHS Trust, who say around 600 practices have moved towards private care. Mark Dayan is the Trust's policy analyst.
2: The English dental contract is well overdue reform. Government's been saying that for almost 20 years at this stage. It's very simplistic. It doesn't reward dentists for taking on preventive care. It's very uneven in different parts of the country, some of which, especially in the west of England, the east of England, are really losing out.
1: And in the Premier League, Xabi Alonso got his tenure as manager of Chelsea off to a winning start as the Blues beat Fulham 3-2. That's the latest from Radio News Hub. I'm Jonathan Deutsch.
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4: 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Double Olympic champion Helen Glover OBE explains.
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1: Dry for many, sunny spells and a few showers are possible. They may turn heavy later in the southwest, feeling warm in the sunshine, with Scotland remaining dry. Temperatures 13 to 26 Celsius.

0: Oh, that's a bit echoey this morning.
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0: Good morning, everyone. We're back. You're listening to the Health and Wellbeing Show with me, Lucy Craig, and my right-hand woman, Glenda Devlin. It is Tuesday, the 25th of August, and it is currently 10:03. Thank you today for covering for Jeff on The Breakfast Show this week. Fabulous show. And we're going to kick off with a couple of songs, aren't we?
1: We certainly are. And who have we got in the room today?
0: We have an absolutely beautiful girl in the room this morning. She's called Harriet Weir. I've known her pretty much all of her life. And she's going to be talking to us about yoga, well-being, keeping your core strength, many other things that I probably don't even know exist.
1: Okay.
0: Right, what are we starting with, sweetheart?
1: Oh, I think that we might have a little bit of Arctic Monkeys, do you think? Mm-hmm. We'll start with that. Mm-hmm. Okay, everybody, we will be... Oh, yeah, and Andy...
0: That's a bit loud.
1: Andy, we've gotten a message there from you. It was 2:45 when we were doing the handover. You want Burning Love from Elvis? We will sort that out for you 100%.
0: We'll be back straight after this.

0: love.
1: That was for you, Andy, so thank you very much for getting in touch with us this
0: morning. Yes. Nothing like a bit of Elvis in the morning to wake you up.
1: Nothing like the first one to wake us up as well. That was hardcore this morning.
0: Certainly was. So if you are just dreaming, just waking up, well, I hope you're awake now. How have you been? How's your week been?
1: Sunday was a game and a half, wasn't it? Not sure what that did for the nerves.
0: Was it a penalty? Was it not? When I was on the show, I told everybody it was 2-1 to Newcastle, and I was actually celebrating.
1: Oh, we all were. We were in the stadium. We were on our feet, literally.
0: And it was like, we have won. Mm-hmm. And I didn't know it wasn't 2-1 until I got home.
1: Oh, dear. Oh, dear. Oh, dear.
0: Quite upset.
1: That 96th minute. Even though it was only 5 minutes of extra time, but listen, we'd have taken a draw at the start of the game.
0: I know we would, but we should have won.
1: We should have won.
0: Anyway, it is what it is. Football.
1: Hardest game of the season over. Yesterday. Actually, I'm going to pick up on this later on in a few weeks' time. So we had a funeral for one of my closest friend's sons yesterday. He was 30 years old. He, 2 weeks ago, was out in Tynemouth having a beer with some friends after work. And they parted company about 12:30. He walked to get a taxi. And he had a huge asthma attack and collapsed in the street. Two women found him, tried to do CPR on him, and by the time the ambulance came, he was kind of gone at that point in time. The police knocked the mum and dad's door at 1 o'clock in the morning, took them up to Cramlington Hospital, and he never regained consciousness. So, absolutely tragic, but a wonderful, wonderful, wonderful funeral for him yesterday. But I'm going to pick up on, I think it's only fair to pick up on the dangers of asthma at some point in time. We'll find somebody
0: in the future,
1: talk to us about it.
0: Let us have a show on that.
1: Yeah, because you don't want to go out for a few beers with your friends and then not come home to your parents at the
0: absolutely
1: end of the night.
0: Not.
1: That's the worst. That's the worst thing that can possibly happen to a parent. So,
0: yeah.
1: Anyway, how about you? How's your back? How's your leg? How's your sleep?
0: Oh, well, I was all, hey, the leg's brilliant and everything's brilliant. And I went for a walk last night, as I do. And when I got in, the pain started again. And I'm like, oh, no. So, and I've researched it. And it is it's
1: L5.
0: Yeah, that's exactly what it is. Mm-hmm. I know what's going to end up happening. I'm going to have to go to see the doctor.
1: You are, aren't you? Yes.
0: So I just have to...
1: Should have done that months ago.
0: I know I should have done it months ago, but maybe in me is like trying all different alternative therapies first.
1: Mm-hmm. Would be nice to think that, wouldn't it?
0: Yeah.
1: Anyway, quick reminder, we've got the lovely Harriet Weir in the studio this morning. Now, I've known Harriet for 20 years. That's 20 of your 23 years on this planet, sweetheart. She used to go to my nursery, believe it or not. So, yeah, we're really looking forward to talking to her. So we're going to play a little bit of music, get yourselves a cup of coffee, and we'll be right back with Harriet from Weir Wellness.
0: Okay, we're going to have a little bit of Madonna, followed by a little bit of Taylor Swift and a little bit of the Kings of Leon, and then we'll be back for a chat. Get your coffee, get your cup of tea, get your feet up.

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0: Oh, Madonna. Hung up. Mm-hmm. Right, everyone. We're in the presence of Harriet Weir this morning. She's sitting on my left-hand side now. It's the first time you've been on radio, Harriet?
1: Yes, it is.
0: So Harriet's going to start by telling us a little bit about herself, a bit of your background. Let the listeners know who you are before we get into the bones of your business, darling. Go for it.
1: Hi, so I'm Harriet Weir, and I've set up my own personal training business to begin with. So about getting people fit, feeling more comfortable in the gym, more confident in their own bodies. And alongside from that, I've set up a Weir Wellness, which is more the longevity kind of side of things. So looking into yoga and mobility and thinking about your future self.
0: So what got you started in this, Harriet? What was the dream and where did the idea come from in life?
1: So it has to go back to my parents. So when I was a kid, my dad was always quite active. He used to do a lot of running. And in the garage, we used to do 225 videos together. And then we did some in the living room and just got into fitness in general. And from that, kind of took my own spin on things. Went to some personal training sessions with him and his coach, and then seen a bit of CrossFit in that same gym. So then I quite liked the look of that and then got into that myself.
0: Now, I've known Harriet, I said this earlier on, I've known Harriet and her family for 20 years, and more supportive, more loving, kinder, more beautiful family you couldn't wish to meet. So I'm guessing the support in the background for you, Harriet, is immense.
1: Yeah, definitely.
0: So what? Tell us a little bit more about what you do in your studio.
1: So my studio side of things, so it's all about bridging the gap between training and yoga. So it's very much a lot of people go into the gym and they don't do much stretching and stuff. So it's all about getting people to be more mindful of warming up, stretching, as well as the everyday person. So a lot of people will just sit on the desk job or, you know, not do much stretching throughout the day. Might go for a few walks, but it's all about kind of bringing just some stretches into their daily life without it being so daunting as like a long yoga intense session.
0: Yeah, because you know, yoga's a funny thing. I think I'm useless at it. I'm absolutely hopeless. I can't even touch my toes. So the thought of going into an hour-long yoga session for me and someone telling me what a position to get into. In fact, I did try it once and it was an absolute disaster. So explain to us how you make that better, for want of a better word.
1: So a few things that I've done. So all of my sessions are based for any ability. So I might give like a yoga pose, but for that one pose, there'll be loads of options. So it's not as daunting for someone coming in being like, oh, I've got to stand on one leg and wobble about and stuff. There's always loads of options. I've also varied the class times. So mm-hmm. if you're kind of wanting to get into it slowly, you can do a half an hour session rather than going into a full hour. It's quite a nice way to just have a little taster of it before you commit to doing a full hour. And all of my sessions, there's a lot of different types. So if you're wanting to focus on a certain area, say you've got a stiff lower back, there's a session that's specialised just in back.
0: Maybe that's what you should do.
2: Maybe it is. Yeah, I've literally just started going back to the gym after far too long away from it because of my back and the side of my leg. And I will admit, I love yoga. Yeah. Absolutely. I think it's the most incredible thing for people, for your core. I mean, if you want to explain, it literally does it helps every single part of your body, doesn't it? Do you want to explain it to the listeners how?
1: Yeah, literally. So yoga, it's a lot about core strength especially, which we need in everyday life. So with yoga being all about longevity and kind of supporting your body, core strength is a big one. You know, you use it when you're sitting down, when you're walking, when you're picking stuff up around the house. So using the yoga to build that core strength, to build that stability and balance, is a massive important one just for everyday living.
0: Can I ask you a question? I'm sure you've been asked this many times before and it might be quite a difficult one, but what's the difference between, say, yoga and Pilates? Because I think a lot of people get them muddled up and think they are kind of the same thing.
1: Yeah. So Pilates is often now seen as quite a big of a workout, mm-hmm. Whereas yoga, it's very personal, but for me, yoga is more about the kind of mental side of stuff as well, and there's a lot of focus placed on the breath. So we use the breath to help us to breathe deeper into the poses, and it helps us to switch off, because at any point through yoga, when your mind starts to wander, you can just bring the focus back onto the breath.

0: and it helps to keep the body nice and relaxed into that parasympathetic nervous system, so you feel nice and safe and relaxed, which is like more of a focus in yoga than it is in Pilates.
1: And I think with the breath and all the breath work with this, if again you can apply all of this to some people, perhaps if you have panic attacks, and once you learn to take control of your breath and breathe and learn to slow your breath down, if you actually suffer from panic attacks, yoga's really helpful for that,
0: definitely.
1: Because you can come out of a panic attack much quicker by using everything that you learn through the breathing. So do you, just because I haven't been to your yoga class at all, but do you teach a different breath like every yoga lesson, or how do you do it? How do you bring breath into it?
0: So it depends on who I have in my class, because for some people, especially that are brand new to yoga, which is kind of who I market for, is for people that want to kind of give it a go, that have never really done much yoga. I kind of begin by doing a few different techniques. So we'll tend to do belly breath, which is quite good for getting to know your own breath. So you can use, like, you can pop your hand on your chest and one on your belly, and it just gives you that sensory feedback. But a lot of the time I do stress the importance of, you know, not stressing too much about the breath and just kind of using every class as an opportunity to get to know your own breath, because sometimes people can worry about, you know, when they should inhale, when they should exhale, and the lengths, which can, like, kind
1: create
0: of bring some stress. So I try and do it gradually. If I've got people who have come to classes quite a few times, then I'll try some different kind of techniques when, you know, they slow the breath a little bit more. But yeah, it's kind of incremental, and I kind of really personalise it to who's in my class.
1: I see. But it is really important.
2: It is, yeah, it is. Now, we're going to have a little break, play a couple of songs. You've chosen this morning Hats, Kenny Loggins' Footloose and Queen Don't Stop Me Now. Do you want to tell us why?
0: So Footloose is one of my favourite films. It's just such a good feel-good film. And especially when you listen to this song, it's one of those songs that you just want to dance and you want to get right into.
2: We may do that in the studio, by the way, while we're off air.
0: And then Don't Stop Me Now is just a classic family favourite. So I remember being in the car and my dad playing it at literally full volume and just all of us just dancing, singing. It's just a family favourite.
1: Brilliant. And just to let everybody know here, Baldy and DJ Adam, thanks for your message. And yes, we will sort that out a little bit later on. We'll have a little bit of Peter Gabriel and Kate Bush. But up first, Kenny Loggins and Queen.

0: 10:39 and you are listening to the Health and Wellbeing Show with Lucy Craig and Glenda Devlin, and we have Harriet here. And Ali said it again, didn't I?
1: Again.
0: The wrong name.
1: Haven't said the wrong name all morning.
0: Every single time. And we're talking about yoga, we're talking about keeping fit, we're talking about stretching. You mentioned the word core before.
2: Yes.
0: And I think for not everybody will know what core is, because when you know what core is, you talk about it just off the top of your head and you go like, you've got to keep your core strength, all of that. What is it? Why is it important?
2: So the core is that muscle just on your belly. It goes all the way around, so it even goes round to the back, and it's super important for stability, and especially as you get older, you want to keep that nice strong core for stopping you from falling over. It helps you just to stay upright, and it just helps in everyday movement. You can kind of feel it tense, so I always use the cue is on the exhales. You want that subtle lower abdominal contraction, so that's like the lower belly. You'll feel it kind of get a bit tense, and that's one of the cues I use in yoga. So it kind of switches on for when you want to tense it, and then you can kind of get used to knowing when you've activated the core.
1: Would you say the core is the most important part of your body to maintain stability and strength then, Harriet?
2: Yes, it's definitely very important for that, and it's really easy to kind of keep it strong. There's loads of little exercises that you can do at home, you know, even just sat on the chair, you can just do some crunches by bringing your knees close to your stomach, and it just activates that core. So it's definitely important to keep it strong as you get older.
0: The best I was described to me a way of like, how do you know your core? When I remember when I first started going to like Pilates and yoga and all of that, and when we were starting a Pilates class, the Pilates instructor was really funny, and she said, right, okay, everybody, imagine you've got your tightest dress on you possibly have got, or your tightest suit, and you've got to suck your stomach in, switch your core on and do it now, and then I was like, oh yeah, I get it.
2: Yeah, we use something similar. It's like zipping up a pair of pants. It's like that kind of like zipping it up. Yeah,
1: we're all doing it.
0: We are doing it. Our cores are switched on. Now, put your hand up if your core's switched on, and if it isn't, now come on, everybody, get your core switched on.
1: Now, clearly, Harriet, you've had to work very hard to get to where you are now and with what you've set up. So talk us through what you had to do to get to where you are now, if you like.
2: So, first of all, I did my, like, personal training qualification, so that's where it all started, my love of, like, fitness. So I did that so that I could start doing one-on-one work. Then I did my CrossFit levels, so I've done my CrossFit level 1 and my CrossFit level 2, so I could teach groups. And then going into the yoga side of stuff, I spent a few months doing all the theory. Mm-hmm. And then I got to go to Bali for a month. So I went December last year, it was nice to go over Christmas, and I did all of the practical stuff over 4 weeks in Bali.
1: 4 weeks in Bali, that must have been some experience for you.
2: Yeah, definitely, nice excuse for a holiday.
0: Yeah, and tell us about that training. What was it? What did it entail?
2: So it was quite long days. So out of the whole time we were there, we only had 2 full days off. And we'd start early in the morning. So we met at 6 a.m. We'd go through our own like practice. She would talk us through it as if we were going to do the class. So mm-hmm. She taught us the class. And then we'd have a bit of time to go and do some kind of practical theory. So we had to create our own yoga flow. And then we'd come back and we'd learn how to teach certain movements together. And then we'd do a bit of theory with them. And it was broken up like that. So there was a lot of doing it ourselves, teaching, and then learning alongside.
0: Mm-hmm. So the sun salutation, the downward dog, the baby poses, blah, blah, blah, blah. Do you want to say a little bit about, if somebody says, what is a sun salutation? Do you just want to say a little bit about, if you were going to go to yoga for the first time, what would probably be the first thing you learn?
2: So the sun salutation is a lovely kind of sequence that you go through. It's nice for energizing the body. It takes you through all of the kind of basic poses in yoga that we'll go back to. So you start standing and you go through all the motions. In a yoga class, one of the first things that you learn, and it's really important and you'll use it in everyday life, is your breath. So I always start every session, you know, we switch off. You start lying down, you just take that time for you, and then we focus on the breath. So after you've gotten rid of everything that's in your mind, we bring the focus onto the breath. And it's super important, not only so that you get to know your breath in everyday life, but it's so that you can help to breathe deeper into the poses, and it supports the body, it supports the spine as we do some of the yoga poses.
1: Fantastic.
0: Mm-hmm. I know.
1: That pulls the life out of me. It really does.
0: Does it?
1: I'd love to be able to do it. I'd love to.
0: You see, I think that people think that yoga is all about balance. No, it is. It is. It does help. The balance does help. But it isn't all balance, is it?
2: No,
0: you don't have to stand on one leg all day.
2: Yeah.
1: Mm-hmm. Your classes that you do, Harriet, I was just looking through your website earlier this morning. So you've got a range of classes. You've got lower body reset, core and control, restore, back release. Can you tell us a little bit about them, how they differ, and what benefits that each class brings?
2: So I've kind of split my classes into different focuses, because I like each class to have a focus. So you can kind of look and go, oh, that one would work especially for me, and it can kind of, you can identify that class. So I always do on a Monday is a bit more of a lower reset. So it's more focused on the lower body. So you do a bit of strengthening through the legs. And also like the lower spine as well, so it's always lower back. So anyone that's sat all day at work, it's quite a good one because you can come and release your back, but it also does strengthen the legs. So you'll do some like goddess poses, that kind of side of strengthening. Then we move through the body, so then we go to a bit of upper on a Tuesday, so it's a bit more of opening, a lot of chest openers, and strengthening through your shoulders and that kind of upper body side of stuff that you can use, you know, in every day when you're wanting to lift stuff. It's that kind of side. And then a Wednesday, I like to be more focused on the middle of the body, middle of the week, middle of the body. So it's a lot more focused on the core, and a lot of like twists and just all through the midsection of the body. And then as we get to Thursday, you know, in the week, you start to get a bit tired. I like to do a Thursday reset, like restore. So it's a longer, slower class, a bit more yin style of yoga. So a lot of lying down, longer held poses. And then as we get to Friday, you know, towards the end of the week, that's that big back focus. So I tend to, as you get older, we hear a lot of people get back issues or whatever. So that's a full, all of the back of the body kind of style. So even down the hamstrings, the back of the legs, but more focused on the back and strengthening the back. And as I said before, the core goes to the back. So we do a lot of lying on the front, some cobra poses, strengthening that back. And then we like to end the week on a Sunday with just a nice, slow, restorative reset flow.
1: Do you know what? Very few people plan like that, do they? I mean, that's impressive, isn't it?
0: Very
1: impressive. Yeah, very. Glenda's got a frog in her throat. The other side to your business is the personal training side. Harriet, do you want to just tell everybody a little bit more about that?
2: Yeah, so for my personal training side, as my big focus now is like longevity, for the personal training, it's all about strength. So all of my personal training sessions, it's not that much cardio based because a lot of people prefer to do cardio in groups. Mm-hmm. So I specialize in just the strength side. So if you want to get stronger in your upper body, lower body, we'll work one-on-one to kind of fit your goals, build some confidence in the gym. But all my clients, I like to keep them for a certain amount of time, teach them the basics, teach them all of the foundations of the movements, and then they have the confidence and the knowledge to kind of go and do it themselves. Mm-hmm. And then I'll continue to program for them.
1: And you do quite a lot on the nutrition side of life as well, don't you?
2: Yes, so with kind of that whole longevity, you know, you've got the mindfulness and the yoga, you've got the strength building, and then nutrition has to come into it. It's a big part of life. You can't be doing half the work. Nutrition is that kind of whole side of it.
1: That's right. It's an incredibly holistic approach, isn't it? I have to say to you, Harriet, it is incredibly impressive.
0: Well, I think that we should talk about nutrition after the next two tunes, do you think?
1: We will do. So coming up, we've got two more of Harriet's choices this morning, McFly Star Girl and Megan Trainor, Dear Future Husband. Do you want to tell us why?
2: Yes. So McFly Star Girl is just such a good feel-good song. It's nice and upbeat. And then Dear Future Husband, it's just quite feministic, quite a good upbeat song to listen to.
1: We'll be back straight after these two.
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1: The trial of a Libyan man accused of making the bomb used in the Lockerbie attack has been postponed in the United States. Jury selection for Abu Aguila Massoud was due to begin this week, but a federal judge delayed proceedings after new evidence emerged. Relatives of victims say they're absolutely floored. The 1988 bombing killed all 259 people aboard Pan Am Flight 103 and 11 on the ground. Almost £10 billion has been allocated to councils and housing associations in the first wave of funding for affordable homes. Here's Radio News Hub's Johnny Holmes.
2: More than 70,000 houses are planned, with 60% expected to be for social rent. Greater Manchester is set to receive £520 million for 4,400 homes. But the Conservatives have criticised the plans, saying delivery could be delayed until 2039 and describing it as unfunded spending.
1: And Xabi Alonso got his tenure as manager of Chelsea off to a winning start as the Blues beat Fulham 3-2 in the Premier League at Craven Cottage. That's the latest from Radio News Hub. I'm Jonathan Deutsch.
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1: Dry for many, sunny spells and a few showers are possible. They may turn heavy later in the southwest, feeling warm in the sunshine, with Scotland remaining dry. Temperatures 13 to 26 Celsius.
4: Well, we hit the news bang on there this morning, didn't we?
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4: 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The time is 11:01, and we are on Coast Radio 106.6 FM DAB online. And we have the absolutely gorgeous Harriet Weir in the studio with us. So, Glenda, you wanted to ask her a question about nutrition.
5: I did. You mentioned nutrition just before we had that little break. And I just think it's important that we're talking about the balance of life. Can you tell us a little bit about nutrition? And what do you mean by that? And what can we do to live healthy, as in from a nutritional perspective, please? Thank you.
6: Of course. So for nutrition, the one thing I'll say is there's so much out there at the minute. It can be really confusing. There's so much stuff online and it's just hard to know whether you're doing it right, what to do. What I would say is just don't overcomplicate it. Go back to basics. You know, look at your plate of like your meal and just make sure that you've got something balanced. So that just means, you know, the easiest thing to spot is just something really colourful. Mm-hmm. So you want loads of colours on your plate, lots of fruit and veg, because they just help you, got loads of micronutrients in, stop you from getting ill or sickness bugs and stuff like that. And just a nice big amount of like protein, so that can be meats, veggies, it can be stuff like tofu, you know, eggs, fish, just something that'll help your bones stay strong and help you build muscle. And hydration as well, that's a big thing. So especially we've been quite lucky with the weather, so it's been quite hot. So just make sure that you get plenty of water in, plenty of fluids in. A big thing to do, and that is quite a good little takeaway, is every morning when I wake up, I have a glass of water. So start the day, you know, with one glass of water. It's a simple, like, easy little habit that you can get in there. So before you have your coffee, anything like that, just one glass of water.
5: And just with regards to water, there's conflicting, how much water should we drink a day? Do we over drink water? Some people, you get them going, you don't need to drink as much as what you think. What's the average?
6: So I would always say like 2.5 litres a day. That's a good amount. You know, it's not like loads and loads and loads, and you can kind of spread it throughout the day. So if you have that one glass, like a big pint glass in the morning, that's like a good start to getting it in.
5: So 2.5 litres a day would be how many pints? Let's work it out. So 2 pints per litre-ish, yeah?
7: Right, so
5: yeah.
7: 2.5 litres,
5: that's four,
7: so six and a half pints.
5: Yeah.
7: Six, seven pints. Yeah. It's interesting, that water scenario, isn't it? Because I drink water, I drink a load of water. I drink a lot of water all through the day. Because I kind of think, you know, what is it, 60% of our body's made up of water?
6: I think it's more than that.
7: More than that. About 70%, and I think I don't want to be sat in stagnant water, so I'm going to refresh it
6: constantly.
7: But then other theories are that you're washing all the nutrients out.
5: I don't think you are.
6: Your body will absorb the nutrients.
7: Oh, there you go. See, what do I know?
5: No, what it also does is cleanses your liver and your kidneys, because your liver and your kidneys need to get the toxins out. So the water makes it easier to get the toxins out of your liver and your kidneys. Am I right?
6: Yeah, definitely.
5: Good.
7: There you go.
5: Dr. Devlin here.
7: Okay, so Glenda, you asked Harriet before, which I thought was a great question, because I would ask that, to be fair, of myself. If you sat at home now and you don't do any exercise, you don't do any form of training, you're kind of a little bit, I suppose, cynical about it, maybe, or just scared. Mm-hmm. I don't know.
5: Yeah.
7: Where would you start?
6: So I would definitely start with a walk. You know, add in one walk in a day. It doesn't have to be long. You don't have to go up hills. You know, just get outside. The fresh air will do you so much good. It's so nice for the body. There's some, like, so many nice walks in the area as well. We're lucky in the northeast. You know, there's so many nice places. You've got the beach on the doorstep. You know, just get out, get some steps in, feel good.
5: Mm. And when we talk about get some steps in, because you just hit a great little nugget. How many steps? I know I'm going to frighten everybody. You don't need to start with 10,000 steps a day, right? But even if you just get up and walk around the block once, and then walk around the block twice.
6: Yeah.
5: Do you talk about 10,000 steps? Do you say that's too much? What would you say?
6: So I don't try and place, like, a number on things, because as well with, like, the longevity kind of side of things, you know, one day you might be stuck at work.
5: Yeah.
6: You know, you might just, it's just life, you know, you can't do something every single day. Sometimes it's just how the world works. One day you might have more time and you might be able to hit maybe 20,000 steps, you know. It's just the way life is. So I just try and say, you know, on average, where you can, just try and get a few more steps in, even if it's, you know, instead of, you know, getting off the bus one stop earlier, so then you got to walk a little further, like, just little things like that, you know. Park the car a little bit further away from in the supermarket, not get that parking space that's right next to the door, you know, just so it's a few more steps. Just little things like that, they do add up, you know. Take the stairs where you can, just things like that,
5: because it is so difficult, because the world had, since COVID, the world has changed incredibly, and there's so many people working from home, and it becomes too easy not to walk away from your desk.
6: Yeah.
5: You almost feel chained to the computer. And I do. I know what I'm like. And it's like we must go outside and get some fresh air.
6: There's another thing as well. Sometimes if you are working from home and you're sat at the desk and, you know, 5 hours pass and you're still sat in the same position, I always say, like, set a little alarm on your phone every hour, even if you just get up and walk to the window, go make a coffee, get a glass of water, just every hour get up.
5: Yeah.
6: You know, even for, you know, a second, just get up from your desk, and that'll stop you getting stiff.
5: Totally. And also, we've got to, you know, our heart is there for a reason. It's to pump blood around our body.
6: Yeah.
5: Yeah, and it helps focus and it helps everything. So it's like, get up and move. And then, of course, you need screen time away from your eyes. So, like, move away from the... Yeah. It all makes sense, doesn't it?
7: It does. It does. It's just doing it.
5: It's just doing it. Yeah.
7: So if we're going to do it, Harriet, tell us how we get in touch with you.
6: So the easiest way to get in touch is you can find me on my website as well. So it's wearewellness.co.uk, or on Instagram or Facebook. I've got two. So I've got Hats Health, which is the PT side of things, or wearewellness_studio as well on Instagram.
7: Fabulous, fabulous. Well, I tell you what, I've really enjoyed this morning. It's a few years since I've seen you, Harriet, so this has been a great excuse to get back. In fact, I think the last time I saw you was when you moved into the house that you're in now. So how long ago was that?
6: That was just in COVID, so it's probably like...
7: Yeah, it was a long time ago. Yeah. So it's been so, so lovely to spend some time with you this morning. I really appreciate you having come into the studio, and what you're doing is absolutely amazing.
6: Mm-hmm. Thank you for having me.
5: Thank you. Pleasure. And everybody needs to move.
7: Yeah. So we'll remind you later on in the show, Harriet's details, and we'll also post them on our Facebook page. But just once again, thank you. Thank you so much, Harriet. Thank you.
5: Yeah, thank you so much. So we have...
7: Peter Gabriel.
5: We've got Peter Gabriel for DJ Adam and Baldy, who mentioned that this morning, and I was listening, I did hear it as well. He talked about Peter Gabriel, and he was saying, let's hope that he does another tour. And Peter Gabriel is brilliant. And here is a Peter Gabriel track with Kate Bush. It is. Well, we say our goodbyes to Harriet, and we'll be back after this.

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2: Good morning, you're listening to the Health and Wellbeing Show with Lucy Craig and Glenda Devlin, and it is still Tuesday the 25th of August and we are now on 11:17 in about 3 seconds. Big thank you to Harriet Weir for her time this morning. I can't stress it enough, really, how just what a lovely family they are. I'll tell you a little funny story. So I was in a supermarket on the corner of Acorn Road and Osborne Road in Jesmond, and I did a big shop. I had my son with me at the time. I'm going back a few years now. And I came out with the trolley full of the shopping, and the trolley hit a curb and literally went sideways down the corner of Osborne Road and Acorn Road. Whole trolley full of shopping all over the pavement. I think Max walked away. And then all of a sudden, these two blonde girls started picking my shopping up off the floor, and I looked up and I was like, ah, it was Harriet and her sister.
3: There you go.
2: And they just said, no problem, Lucy. Can we do anything for you, all right?
3: Aww.
2: Lovely, lovely, lovely girls, lovely yes. family. So, yeah. I've said to her I'll go along. She's moving to a studio in Gosforth in the middle of September. So I'm going to do it. Mm-hmm. I'm going to do it, Glenda. I'm going to give it a go.
3: Yeah, you must give it a go. And listen, everybody, I know that not everybody can make it to Gosforth, but you can get... There are plenty of yoga classes and fitness classes around the Ashington, around the whole of the South.
2: Well, Harriet does stuff online as well. She'll do virtual sessions as well. So, mm-hmm. yeah.
3: And the other thing you can do as well is... It might be worth a trip to the docks and just saying you can actually be prescribed to go to the sports centres, our local sports centres, oh, which right. is Active Northumberland, mm-hmm. and you can go and do wellbeing classes if you feel you want to lose weight or you want to get moving or you've got some, you know, if you've got a condition. And it might be worth having a chat with the doctor and saying, can I have this prescribed under social prescribing, please? And then you get it paid as well. Mm-hmm. So it's really important.
2: Yeah, I know it is.
3: Because it's our health. Remember, it's our life. It is our life, and we are responsible.
2: We are. We are. And we can't complain if it all goes wrong if we don't do anything about it.
3: Yeah, we have to make ourselves healthy. And the big agenda, not that I'm going to go into the political side of the NHS, but the big agenda with the NHS is about prevention. And, mm-hmm. you know, let's hope that they pump a lot of money into the prevention side. But it's about us preventing mm-hmm. longer term illnesses. Mm-hmm. So,
2: and I think the world we live in now is so different to that of our parents and our grandparents. You know, I mean, my granny, everything she ate was pulled out the ground mm-hmm. or taken straight from an animal. There was no processed food. There was no microwaves.
3: There
2: was nothing like that. And mm-hmm. we have become incredibly lazy. I am the guiltiest party in all of this. I've said many times on radio, if it doesn't go ping or ding dong, it doesn't happen in my house.
3: See, I'm the opposite. I really like to cook. Mm. I really like to make food.
2: Mm. My son cooks. He cooked some pasta with chicken and chorizo last night. Honestly, he's a cracking little cook. Anyway, gosh, good. The other news is, on a catch-up.
3: Go on.
2: He's off to university next month.
3: Well, I was going to ask you about... I didn't want to be quite honest, Lucy, I didn't want to broach the subject because I'm thinking this is going to be traumatic. Yeah. And...
2: Yeah. So, yeah, I'm going to have to fill my time. It's going to be different.
3: Well, you know how to fill it, don't you? Yoga.
2: Yoga.
3: Walking.
2: Pilates, walking.
3: Yeah. Exercise.
2: Yeah, it's life-changing for me. It mm-hmm. is. I know, you know, a lot of people say it, but it is honestly life-changing for me. It's all I've known for 18 years. So, entering that new phase of life, Glenn. Anyway, let's play some music.
3: Couple what have we got? Couple of tracks.
2: We've got Take That, Relight My Fire, and then Pulp Disco 2000. We'll be straight back after the next two.

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1: That's right.
0: Now, I haven't told you how to get in touch with us. A bit late, given that we're leaving in about 15 minutes.
1: Yeah.
0: But you can WhatsApp or text us on 07858 429 316, or you can call us on 01670 432 107, or email us on studio@coastradio.co.uk. Do we get the emails?
1: Somebody does. I want to say good morning to everybody in Savers and all of the lasses there that are on the tills. Hello there. Are you selling lots of paracetamol, or what are you selling at the moment? What's the big thing coming from Savers? Or is it mascara?
0: Probably both.
1: Jeff's just been on the phone.

0: on. And Jeff wants to give a massive shout out to the Cramlington Hospital, the NHS, how wonderful they are. He spent a brief time there yesterday.
1: He spent a lot of time there over the last few weeks.
0: He has. And how wonderful the NHS is and the everybody who works at Cramlington Hospital. But not just that, I know that I go to Wansbeck Hospital as well. We know that this goes out into waiting rooms when you're sitting waiting for MRI scans and x-rays and all sorts. And everybody, thank you. You all do a fabulous job.
1: And Jeff, wishing you well. Hope you're back on form.
0: Yes, we do. Soon. So... Right. Bells Bailey.
1: Yes, that's for the girls on their check on the chills at Savers.
0: Likes a little bit of country with Eminem. Might be a little bit too much this morning.
1: Probably.
0: But we've got some country. We've got a little bit of Els Bailey. I hope you enjoy this one.
1: And then we've got Miley Cyrus with Flowers. And then we'll come back and we'll run you through the schedule for the rest of the day. What's coming up and say our goodbyes.
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0: What a lovely upbeat morning we've had, haven't we?
1: It is. We've had some upbeat tunes.
0: We have. Now, the schedule for the rest of the day, we think Outlaw Pete. Right,
1: it's a pre-record, or don't know.
0: Maybe not. He's not in the studio.
1: He's not here yet, so it could be a pre-record.
0: We've got Drive Time 4 till 6. We've got Tuesday Tunes with DJ Adam H. and Baldy.
1: And that's who had the request. So tune in and keep tuned, because that's a good show.
0: 8 p.m. till 11 is the 80s mixtape show. And then you've got the Heritage Chart with Mike Reed.
1: That's right. 80s mixtape show with Alan Wiley.
0: And that's the schedule for the rest of the day. What's your schedule for the rest of the day, Glenda?
1: Well, I have meetings this afternoon. We are busy testing the app and deep in the heart of testing, recording, testing, recording, testing, recording. That's all I do. That's all I've been doing all week.
0: Do you still do rock choir on Wednesday?
1: No, I haven't got time anymore.
0: Oh.
1: You see, I've had to cut. This is the problem.
0: This is my problem as well. You've got to cut the good stuff out of your life sometimes.
1: And that, unfortunately, I have had to cut the good stuff out of my life. Not all of it, I've got to say.
0: Mm.
1: But because life takes over.
0: Yeah, it does, doesn't it?
1: And I just had to make some cuts. You cut your cloth, don't you?
0: You do. Well, I'm going to try and do a Pilates class later this afternoon.
1: Mm-hmm.
0: I don't think we're having a meeting this evening, are we? We don't know
1: yet. I'm not sure.
0: So, yeah.
1: All right.
0: I might go for a nice little lunch after this.
1: That sounds lovely. Okay, so that will leave you with a few tunes.
0: Before we go, are we coming back, or are we saying goodbye now?
1: Well, I think we should.
0: What, come back?
1: No, say goodbye now because it's getting on.
0: 20
1: and
0: soon.
1: We're not here next week.
0: We're not.
1: That's my fault.
0: Glenda's in a caravan next week.
1: Do you know something? I've got a really funny feeling. We've booked this caravan for a week. We've booked the caravan. This is crazy. This is us. We've booked the caravan for a week. But actually, it's for a weekend because we've got Storm in the Castle.
0: What?
1: That's a bike rally.
0: Oh, goodness.
1: Right. So we've booked the caravan just so we can be in the caravan for Storm in the Castle, which we're normally actually camping. Anyway, I've got a funny feeling we'll end up at work.
0: At work?
1: Yeah, I just think we might end up working and going over to Storm in the Castle nearer the end of the week. I don't know.
0: But you're definitely staying in the caravan all week?
1: I don't know.
0: Good luck.
1: We'll see.
0: She's chosen a caravan over you next week. Everybody take care, please. We'll be back 2 weeks today. Probably not be here. No, we won't be here next week. We'll be back 2 weeks
1: today.
0: 2 weeks today. Have a lovely 2 weeks. Look after yourselves. Drive carefully.
1: Get some exercise. Drink some water.
0: Core strength.
1: Don't forget.
0: See you soon.
1: All right. Bye-bye now.
0: Bye-bye.

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1: A man has died and a woman is critically injured after a crash following a police pursuit in Warwickshire. Officers attempted to stop a black Audi on Birmingham Road in Stratford yesterday, but the vehicle failed to stop and made off in the direction of the A46. Meanwhile, police say five young men killed in a crash with a police car in Teesside may have been linked to serious and organised crime. 12 people have since been arrested. The Prime Minister has pledged to carry out the biggest council house building programme since the post-war period. Kevin Garvey from the National Housing Association says they're in full support.
2: The clear message is that we need to build homes in this country, and housing associations have a track record of doing that, so it's absolutely right that we fund housing associations in the right way to help meet housing need.
1: But its plans have also raised concerns from the Tories, who say the plans are unfunded. And millions of women in England who have not attended cervical screening appointments will be sent at-home testing kits for free on the NHS. The move has been described as a game changer. That's the latest from Radio News Hub. I'm Tanita Sim.
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1: It's a dry day for many. Sunny spells and a few showers are possible. They may turn heavy later in the southwest. It feels warm in the sunshine. Temperatures range between 13 to 26 degrees Celsius.

0: afternoon delight.
1: Well, good afternoon. It is The Outlaw, but this is a pre-recorded show. All right, so please don't message into the studio because nobody will be there to answer any messages that you might want to send in. Okay, so today I am going to go through the alphabet. Yep, I'm going to start with A and let's see how far I get. So, my A is going to be Adamant. My B is going to be B.A. Robertson. My C is going to be Chaz and Dave. My D is going to be Dead or Alive. And my E is going to be the Eurythmics.
2: Outlaw Pete Moore on...

0: The Eurythmics, of course, with Would I Lie to You. Before that, Dead or Alive, A Brand New Lover. Chas and Dave, The Sideboard Song. B.A. Robertson and Bang Bang. And I started off my show today with Apollo 9 by Adamant. So this is a pre-recorded show, so please do not message into the studio. All right, there's nobody there to be able to answer or reply to any messages. So I am going through the alphabet, I should say, from A to E so far. So next I've got F, 5 Star, G, Gorillaz, H, Haywood, I, Idina Menzel, and J is going to be Journey. All right, so I've got a word from our sponsor coming up, and then let's crack on with 5 Star.
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Journey with Don't Stop Believing. And before them we had Idina Menzel from the film Frozen, Let It Go. And before the adverts you heard Haywood with Roses, Gorillaz with Dare, and Five Star, Rain or Shine. So this is a pre-recorded show, so please don't message into the studio, because nobody will be there to answer any messages that you might be sending in. Okay, so it is now time for me to do a little bit of this. And you are listening to Afternoon Delights with the Outlaw, Pete Moore. So, there are a series of coffee mornings happening. There's one on every Tuesday from 10:30 a.m. until 12 noon at the Seton Park Surgery in Ashington. There's also one on every Wednesday from 9:30 a.m. until 11:30 a.m. at the Hurst Welfare Centre on Alexandra Road in Ashington. There's also one on the second Monday of every month at Guidepost Surgery from 10:30 a.m. until 12 noon. And there's also one on the first Tuesday of the month, again from 10:30 a.m. until 12 noon at the Gables GP Surgery. So, I'm going to keep on with the music, and I'm going to go KLM, and I'm not sure if I'll get any more than them, but we'll see what happens, eh? So K is Cool in the Gang, L, Level 42, and M, Mortica.

0: A very relaxed song for level 42. That was Take a Look. And before that, we had Kool and the Gang with Ooh La La La, Let's Go Dancing. Now, just a quick reminder that this is a pre-recorded show. All right, so nobody will be in the studio to answer any messages that you might be sending in. Okay, so, you know, like I say, it's just a little heads up because, you know, I personally always like to respond, you know, to any messages that come in. So, I've got a couple of adverts and then I'm going to try to squeeze three songs in, all right, before the news at 1 o'clock. And they are going to be Martika, NSYNC, and hopefully a little bit of Opus.
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1: A man has died and a woman is critically injured after a crash following a police pursuit in Warwickshire. Officers attempted to stop a car on Birmingham Road in Stratford, but the vehicle failed to stop. It was then in a collision with a white Ford Puma. Almost £10 billion is being allocated to councils and housing associations in the first wave of funding for affordable homes. Kevin Garvey is from the National Housing Association. He says they fully back the plans.
2: What it means is that housing associations and councils can now start construction on tens of thousands more social rented homes.
1: But the proposals have faced criticisms from Tory ministers who say they're unfunded. Young adults who left care had a death rate around four times higher than the general population. A reporter found they are often left alone with no safety nets and with catastrophic consequences. And Nigella Lawson can be seen making her Great British Bake Off debut alongside a new co-stars in a sneak preview of The Baking Show. That's the latest from Radio News Hub. I'm Tanita Sims.
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1: It's a dry day for many. Sunny spells and a few showers are possible. They may turn heavy later in the southwest. It feels warm in the sunshine. Temperatures range between 13 to 26 degrees Celsius.
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0: afternoon delight. Okay, so good afternoon. If you have just tuned in, hello. But if you have been with me since the start of my show today, thank you very much. Now, this is a pre-recorded show, okay? So please don't message into the studio because nobody will be there. All right, so I am up to O in my run through the alphabet. So I've got Opus, Life is Life. I've got The Proclaimers, I'm on my way. And Queen, Las Palabras de Amor. All right, so let's crack on, shall we?
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0: Roger, we're down to the last drop. That was Queen and Las Palabras de Amor, the words of love. Before them, there was the Proclaimers with I'm On My Way. And Opus started me off for the second hour of this pre-recorded show for today. Opus with Live is Life. So, if you do want to have... I nearly fell into the trap. Please don't message in, all right, to the studio, because, you know, nobody's going to be there. All right, so let's crack on with some Racy for my letter R, some girls, Stray Cats with Stray Cat Strut, and I'm going to play Take That for my T. All right, so let's have a word from our lovely sponsor, and then let's have an advert, and then let's have those three goodies.
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Take That and Sweet July. Before them, there was Stray Cats, Stray Cat Strut, and I started off with Racy and Some Girls. So it's now time for me to do a little bit of this. Now, there are a series of walk and talks happening in our lovely region. There's one every Monday from 1 till 2 p.m. at Ashington Seton Park at Doctors. All right, there's also one every Thursday from 10 a.m. until 11:30 a.m. at Bedlington.

Select the show that you want to listen to again, or if you have missed a show or you want to listen to a show again, you can do that. And you can also, from the same part of the website, you can actually download shows. All right, so yeah, there's a little something for you. Now I'm going to play You is UB40 and the album version of Red Red Wine. Then there's going to be Visage for my V and Night Train. And my W is going to be Wet, Wet, Wet and Lip Service.

0: Wet, wet, wet. And a lip service before that, Visage Night Train. And UB40 started me off with the album version, and I think the better version, of Red, Red Wine. So this has been a pre-recorded show, but this is Outlaw Pete with his Afternoon Delights. So I'm going to leave you with X is XTC, and since it's working overtime, my Y is going to be Yes and Owner of a Lonely Heart, and I'm going to play Zoe Birkett for my Z with Treat Me Like a Lady. So I'm out of here, all right, but you know, don't go anywhere, because there's still a lot of great music still to come your way here on Coast Radio 106.6. So until tomorrow, which will be another pre-recorded show, all right, just as a heads up, I'm going to say my goodbyes, and I just want to say, look after each other, look after yourselves, stay safe, stay well, and bye-bye for now.
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1: A man has died and a woman is critically injured after a crash following a police pursuit in Warwickshire. Officers attempted to stop a black Audi on Birmingham Road in Stratford yesterday. The car was then in a collision with a white Ford Puma. Young adults who left care had a death rate around four times higher than the general population. Reporters found they are often left alone with no safety net. The Prime Minister has pledged to carry out the biggest council house building programme since the post-war period. Kevin Garvey from the National Housing Federation backs Burnham's ambitions.
2: Stuff ready to go. We're ready to get spades in the ground and get building. So yes, absolutely, this funding is much needed, much welcomed. What it means is that housing associations and councils can now start construction from the sector.
1: And Sir Billy Boston, who last year became the first rugby league player to be awarded a knighthood, has died at the age of 92. The Welsh Rugby Union say he is one of the best loved figures in the history of Welsh sport. That's the latest from Radio News Hub. I'm Tanita Sims.
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1: It's a dry day for many. Sunny spells and a few showers are possible. They may turn heavy later in the southwest. It feels warm in the sunshine. Temperatures range between 13 to 26 degrees Celsius.
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Hello, Davey here again. You'll have me for the next 2 hours. I'm in the studio live. Thanks to Pete for another great show there. And that was straight in with the cutter by Echo and the Bunnymen. This next one's for my lovely wife, Sarah, who celebrates her birthday tomorrow. She's on the beach at the minute with the fam.

That was see Matt there. Go and see her if you can. See her live. She's absolutely brilliant. Now, this next couple are from my old mate, Kevin, who's in hospital at the moment. So get well soon, and I'll see you in a couple of days.

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Paul McCartney there with Coming Up. That was the inspiration for John Lennon to make his comeback. He thought if Paul was making decent songs again, he should do the same or better. Before that, we had Ceremony by New Order and, of course, David Bowie, Sound and Vision. This is the band with the weight.

That was Audio Slave. They were in the studio here there with Cochise. I don't think the drummer was quite ready, to be honest. Like, I told them, but, you know, this is Question by the Moody Blues.

That was I Can Hear the Grass Grow by The Move. Sorry, I had a bit something in my throat there. Jeff Lynne joined the band a couple of years later after this 67 release and formed a side project with Roy Wood and the drummer Bev Bevan from the band, which they called the Electric Light Orchestra, or ELO as it's often called, just in case you didn't know. Like.

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That was Telstar from 1962, produced by the wonderful Joe Meek and performed by the Tornadoes, who were the first British band to score a number one in America. Now, I know some of you are going to say, hang on, Mr. Akabilk had a number one a few months earlier with Stranger on the Shore, but he was a solo artist. So there you go. This is the Smashing Pumpkins.

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That was The Cure, my favourite band, with In Between Days. That was the acoustic version. So yeah, little treat there for you. The Walker Brothers are next up to take us to the news. And did you know that John Scott and Gary Walker, known as the Walker Brothers, but they weren't actually brothers? Yes, they cheekily changed their names to try and fool everyone. Why, I didn't know. I'm not having that, like.

0: 16-year-old boy has been arrested by detectives investigating the events leading up to the crash on the A66. The crash left two police officers and five others dead. Next, young adults who left care had a death rate around four times higher than the general population. Holly Hughes reports.
1: A new report says they've been left alone with no safety net and with catastrophic consequences. On turning 18 years old, people leaving care in England often lose significant levers of support. There were 112 deaths notified of care leavers aged 18 to 24 in 2025, which the review says equated to an estimated death rate of approximately 130 per 100,000 care leavers.
0: A man has died after getting into difficulty while swimming in the sea off Devon. Emergency services pulled the swimmer from the water off Blackpool Sands. And Nigella Lawson can be seen making her Great British Bake Off debut alongside her new co-stars in a sneak preview of The Baking Show. That's the latest from Radio News Hub. I'm Tanita Sims.
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3: 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Double Olympic champion Helen Glover OBE explains.
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0: Bands of heavy showers and thunderstorms will develop and move northwards across England, Wales and perhaps Northern Ireland this evening. Warm and humid with lows of 13 degrees Celsius.

Now then, just a quick reminder that the Newcastle Fans Food Bank are looking for volunteers tomorrow night again to shake a bucket and collect before the match. The kick-off's at 7:45, so please go along at the food bank stand, which, as always, is across from Shearer's Bar around 2 hours before, about 5:45. Thanks for that. You'll absolutely love it, and you get to meet loads of people, all with smiling faces. And if we win, we'll be doing this.

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Glass by Blondie, and before that we had Chic with Le Freak. This one is by the Buzzcocks, What Do I Get? Have a listen out for the tricky guitar solo.

That was Bart Strong with the original version of Money, which was the first hit for Motown. It was covered by the Beatles and the Flying Lizards, amongst loads of others. Now, I have to say goodbye, just for now, until the same time next week. Don't all cheer. Come on. Then the week after that, I'll have my own show on Wednesday mornings, which will be Wednesday the 9th of September. That's at 10 o'clock until noon, which will be called Davey's Deep Delve into the Past. And but again, you'll see me next Tuesday, same time, 2 till 4. I bid you adieu. And leading us up to the news, we have The Who, The Beach Boys, The Beatles, and The Specials. What more could you want? Bye.

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1: Police say five more people have been arrested after investigations into a crash on the A66 that killed two police officers. That brings the total number of arrests to 17. Five young men were also killed when their car was driven the wrong way and hit an armed response vehicle. A man and a woman have died in a crash in Warwickshire after a police pursuit. Police say officers tried to stop a car in Stratford on Monday afternoon, but the vehicle failed to stop. The car then crashed into a white Ford around 20 minutes later. The Prime Minister's pledged to carry out the biggest council house-building programme since the post-war period. Kevin Garvey from the National Housing Association says they're in full support.
2: The clear message is that we need to build homes in this country, and housing associations have a track record of doing that, so it's absolutely right that we fund housing associations in the right way to help meet housing need.
1: But the Tories say the plans are underfunded. And we may be about to see thunderstorms and heavy rain across much of England and Wales. From Radio News Hub, I'm Lucy Gorman-Lee.
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1: Thunderstorms developing and moving northwards across England, Wales and parts of Northern Ireland, with Scotland remaining dry. Warm and humid with a low of 13 degrees Celsius.

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1: 5 more people, including a 16-year-old boy, have been arrested by detectives investigating the events leading up to a crash on the A66. It left 2 police officers and 5 others dead. A man's died after getting into difficulty in the sea off Devon. Emergency services attended the scene off Blackpool Sands on Monday afternoon. Almost £10 billion is being allocated to councils and housing associations in the first wave of funding for affordable homes. Kevin Garvey is from the National Housing Association.
2: What it means is that housing associations and councils can now start construction on tens of thousands more social rented homes. So it's really welcome.
1: The proposals have faced criticism from Tory ministers, who says it's underfunded. And singer Harry Styles says he took a break from music because he was in his own head. He says he was struggling with the pressures of what people wanted from him. That's the latest from Radio News Hub. I'm Lucy Gorman-Leigh.
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4: 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Double Olympic champion Helen Glover OBE explains.
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1: Thunderstorms developing and moving northwards across England, Wales and parts of Northern Ireland, with Scotland remaining dry. Warm and humid with a low of 13 degrees Celsius.

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1: Police say five more people have been arrested after investigations into a crash on the A66 that killed two police officers. It brings the total number of arrests to 17. It happened in the early hours of Saturday near Middlesbrough. Five young men were also killed. We may be about to see intense thunderstorms and heavy rain across much of England and Wales. The Met Office say it could cause travel disruption. The Prime Minister's pledged to carry out the biggest council house building programme since the post-war period. Kevin Garney from the National Housing Association says they're in full support.
2: The clear message is that we need to build homes in this country, and housing associations have a track record of doing that, so it's absolutely right that we fund housing associations in the right way to help meet housing need.
1: But the Tories say the plans are underfunded. And Manchester United have signed Brighton midfielder Carlos Baleba. It's in a deal worth up to £70 million. That's the latest from Radio News Hub. I'm Lucy Gorman-Lee.
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1: Thunderstorms developing and moving northwards across England, Wales and parts of Northern Ireland, with Scotland remaining dry. Warm and humid with a low of 13 degrees Celsius.
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5: 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Coming up, we've got some incredible music. We got Keen, Someone Only We Know coming up right now. Then we're going to have a little chat, but we got some amazing music all the way from the 90s, all the way up until today on Coast Radio 106.6. 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
5: 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Hope you're having a great Tuesday so far. Let's get those tunes coming.

0: 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Hello there, Coast Radio 106.6. Well, we're here for Tuesday Tunes yet again. Good evening, it's DJ Range and Baldy.
1: Hello, everyone.
0: Hello.
1: So, I see there's a track coming up that's got a bit of comedy value.
0: Well, we'll get to that in a second, but first of all, welcome to Tuesday Tunes. My name is DJ Rage. I'm a 17-year-old radio presenter. Let me put my teeth back in. And over here is Baldy.
1: Hello, everyone.
0: He's much older than 17, as you said last time. We're Tuesday Tunes. We play music from the 90s all the way up until today.
1: I do sometimes slip a few in from the 70s.
0: And a few, and one in from the 80s.
1: And one in from the 80s.
0: But you want the full 80s experience? You can just keep on listening in to Coast Radio 106.6, because after us, you've got the 80s mixtape show with the wonderful Alan. He's going to be here in this seat.
1: Literally, in that
0: literally,
1: seat.
0: Literally, in the seat I'm currently sitting in.
1: Yeah, because Marky Mark was doing it last week, wasn't he? Yeah. So, back with Alan.
0: Back with Alan.
1: The stonking show.
0: Yeah.
1: Yeah. So, anyway, back to that.
0: Anyway.
1: Humorous
0: anyway, let me just tell them how to contact the show. You can contact the show via WhatsApp. 07858493 16, or you can call us 01670 432107, or email studio@coastradio.co.uk. 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We're right at the bottom of the list. But one. Now, that's because it's in alphabetical order. We've got so many great shows on Coast Radio. We've got The Breakfast Show. We've got so many great shows.
1: Can't remember any.
0: We've got the 80s mixtape. We've got Up for the Larks. We've got Renegade Rock Show. We've got Simply Country. We've got Afternoon Delight. Loads of shows. It's not just those ones. There are loads of shows. You can check out the full program list on the Listen Again.
1: It's very diverse, isn't it?
0: Very diverse. Yeah. But if you want to be a master of knowledge at the show, you can go to our Instagram Tuesday Tunes on Coast, or our Facebook, Tuesday Tunes Coast Radio, or go to the Coast Radio Facebook, which is Coast Radio, or Coast Radio on Instagram. Right, Baldy, you were saying there's a little bit of comedic value with that song. I think I know why.
1: So anyway... I'm Baldy, but guess what? This person next to it is my son.
0: Secret out.
1: It's the son and dad thing.
0: Yes.
1: So yesterday, went to get some blood taken, but they couldn't find any. They found blood, they couldn't find any veins. So we've got to go back. So anyway, I was just thinking of songs, and suddenly Carly Simon, You're So Vain, came into
0: You're
1: my
0: joking!
1: Head. And I was singing it to him last night, saying, you're no vain. So I thought, well, play it today.
0: And there
1: it was. So,
0: considering I'd never heard this song before yesterday.
1: Well, it's from 1972, so...
0: Yeah,
1: I was young as well, so...
0: Well, not too young.
1: Yeah? So anyway, so coming up now is Carly Simon with You're No Vain. Sorry, You're So Vain.
0: Wow, Baldy. Wow. You're going to get Ofcom on the phone in a few hours. Make sure to pick up the phone to anyone. Then after this, we've got the Baldy Beats.
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0: Wow. If you missed what happened in the studio...
1: You're no vain.
0: Well, we've got to tell them the context first of what happened.
1: We've just
0: happened.
1: Done it.
0: Come on. Well, people might have just tuned in and heard you're so vain.
1: So basically, yeah, we had a failed attempt to try and get blood out of your arms yesterday, didn't we?
0: Not because I didn't want to.
1: It's confined in your veins. So as I was driving back last night, it just popped into my head, Carly Simon, you're no vain. And, and I put it on. So sorry about that.
0: It's fine. Anyway, Baldy, we're getting those adverts in, so Baldy Beats.
1: Yep, so we have the adverts and then we'll talk about Baldy Beats, shall
0: no, we? We talk about Baldy Beats. No, go.
1: Oh, cool, okay.
0: Talk.
1: Right, so
0: Baldy... Do what you're very good at work.
1: Right, Baldy Beats. Right, okay, so this is basically when I'm allowed to play even more records that I want to play, yeah?
0: Mm-hmm.
1: There's normally a theme each week. And normally it's sort of on someone's birthday. So, born 25th of August 1930. Unfortunately, the person also died in 2020. But this person was someone called Sir Thomas Sean Connery, otherwise known to you and me as Sean Connery.
0: Yes. Yeah?
1: So, he died aged 90. So, today he would have been 96. Wow. Yeah.
0: Yeah.
1: Very famous and adored Scottish actor and film producer as well.
0: Yeah. And wasn't he in James Bond?
1: Ah. He was actually the first actor to portray the British agent, James Bond, yeah? And starred in 7 Bond films.
0: Wait. Hang on a second. Did you just say James Bond?
1: I did just say James Bond, yeah.
0: I love James Bond.
1: All right. Anyway, so he starred in 7 James Bond films between 1962 and 1983.
0: Wow, that's a lot.
1: The first one being Dr. No.
0: Yes.
1: Diamonds Are Forever.
0: Yes.
1: And Never Say Never Again.
0: Do you know what that deserves? That deserves a...
1: Oh, that. No. This is the Bond theme, if anyone doesn't know. If anyone... I don't know where you've been living if you don't know what this is.
0: Yeah.
1: Yeah, okay. So, yes, so he starred in 7 James Bond films. And he also starred in many other films as well.
0: Mm.
1: How many of these do you know? Untouchables? No.
0: No.
1: Highlander?
0: I know that one.
1: Yeah.
0: Really good film. If you've not seen it, you need to.
1: The Hunt for Red October, which is one of my favourite films, as well as Highlander, where he was a Russian submarine captain. Yeah. Indiana Jones and the Last Crusade? Yeah.
0: Yeah.
1: And his last film was The League of Extraordinary Gentlemen.
0: Ooh.
1: So, anyway... So the Baldy Beat that's going to be playing very soon is actually a track from Highlander. There's a few in there and one I'm not allowed to play, but anyway, it's for another day.
0: Yes.
1: And it's a Queen song, as a lot of them are, and it's called A Kind of Magic.
0: Ooh, I know.
1: 1986.
0: And if you'd like the 80s, you can always continue listening to Coast Radio and continue your evening with us by listening to the 80s Mixtape Show with Alan. He's going to be here playing the greatest 80 tunes that ever has been. But now I'm going to sample some. I'm going to sample one.
1: After the adverts,
0: keep those lights on. It's a Queen, A Kind of Magic.
2: 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What?

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0: That was Kind of Magic by Queen Coast Radio 106.6. Right, Baldy, what a tune.
1: That is a good tune.
0: That is a really good tune.
1: Yeah,
0: right, time for the sports news. And this week, everything officially kicked off in all major football leagues around Northumberland. So, unfortunately, 5 days ago, the fixture at Gunsborough Town was abandoned at half-time following a floodlight failure, with the hosts leading 2-0 from Ashington. Details regarding the fixture will follow in due course. Thanks to everyone who travelled to support the lads tonight's safe journey home. That's from Ashington AFC. And today, at 7:45, Ashington face Dunstan FC. They've played 4 matches in the league so far compared to Ashington's 2, and they have picked up 7 points, sitting 3rd in the table. Some fixture updates from Ashington AFC as well. The Ashington AFC versus Pontefract Connerys will now be played on Tuesday the 6th of October. Ashington versus Brindleton Town will go from the 8th of September to now the 5th of September, and the Gillsborough Town matchup with Ashington following the abandonment, that will now be played on Wednesday the 23rd of September. And unfortunately, Ashington are now out of the FA Cup. They led 2-1 at the break against Thornaby through goals from Jamie Holmes and Craig Spooner, but Thornaby turned it around in the second half to regress. The attendance was 372. It's match day for Blythe Spartans to take on Consett at 7:45 p.m. at the Bellevue Stadium. On the 22nd of August, they played Morpeth Town FC, Blythe Spartans, in the FA Cup and 1-2-1 to progress into the FA Cup. Let's go into the Premier League now, and the opening weekend of the Premier League ended in a dramatic and emotional game between Newcastle United and Liverpool to honour the life and tribute to the late great Kevin Keegan. This ended in a 2-2 draw after a penalty from Liverpool went in after a penalty was awarded. Tomorrow, Newcastle United face West Bromwich Albion in the Carabao Cup second round at St James's Park. That's taking place tomorrow at 7:45, and the referee there is Robert Madley. Ipswich Town beaten Sunderland 2-1 with goals from N'Golo and after a last minute strike by Clark. Sunderland take on Fulham at home for their first home game of the season on Sunday at 2 p.m. Fulham are currently 12th and Sunderland are 14th. That is in the Stadium of Life, and the referee is Michael Salisbury. Coming up here on Coast Radio, we do have some Taylor Swift and a request from my mum, believe it or not. She requested my song, Sparkling Love. And then after, a little summer rhythm from Maya Aurora. Coast Radio 106.6.
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8: 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This is Sparkling Love. The 2026 remastered version by me, Adam Holland, said. 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

0: Coast Radio 106.6. A lot of adverts have just come in, so I'm going to keep this short and sweet, Baldy. But you know what you've just done.
1: Uh-huh.
0: You've done this. So, yeah,
1: Baldy. So,
0: the hot stop.
1: I know, so that means we've got Eurovision coming up.
0: Yeah.
1: But we have some adverts. We've got lots of adverts coming up.
0: Wow! Look, 1, 2, 3, 4, 5 adverts coming for you, the world. Great ones. And then you've got hot stop, and the hot stop for now is Zigbee on the playlist. Ain't huge, unfortunate Eurovision, but Zigbee, ah, oh, yes, that famous group that won in 2008. For the Junior Eurovision Song Contest.
1: Ah.
0: That is where they got their fame, and they were back in Vienna. Unfortunately, they end huge, but doesn't matter if you qualify or not qualify in Eurovision, it's but going to Eurovision is the part. But yes, coming up, we've got Zigbee and Omni Play, but first, here come a lot of adverts. Enjoy.
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1: After this song, got the news at 7 o'clock. And that's REM and Losing My Religion.

0: Do you look after someone who is living with dementia? 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
2: Police say five more people have been arrested after investigations into a crash on the A66 that killed two police officers. Tanita Sims reports.
3: 17 people have now been arrested after investigations. The crash happened in the early hours of Saturday near Middlesbrough. Five young men were also killed when their car was driven the wrong way and hit an armed response vehicle. Police say they may have been linked to serious and organised criminal activity.
2: A person's died after a stabbing in a building housing a London Council headquarters. Emergency services were called to Brent Civic Centre in Wembley this afternoon. Intense thunderstorms across much of England and Wales could cause travel disruption. That's what the Met Office say, as a band of heavy showers is expected to move northwards tomorrow morning. And EasyJet say they're looking to hire more older workers as cabin crew. The airline's new recruitment drive targets over 50s. That's the latest from Radio News Hub. I'm Lucy Gorman-Lee.
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2: Thunderstorms developing and moving northwards across England, Wales and parts of Northern Ireland, with Scotland remaining dry. Warm and humid with a low of 13 degrees Celsius.
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7: 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Gonna pause this for a little while for some breaking news just before my mid-show musical. Country singer Dolly Parton has died. Sky News has just reported Dolly Parton has unfortunately died.
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7: Yes, I've just received a phone call from one of our listeners saying that, unfortunately, country star Dolly Parton has passed away, unfortunately. I know that Dolly Parton is a massive fan of musicals, and Dolly Parton songs are, look, we play them all the time here on Coast Radio, and she'll be dearly missed by the entire music community. 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But so in her honor, we're gonna do this mid-show musical. It's not a musical written by her, but because High School Musical opened in Salford the other day, we're going to play this one, all in the together by High School Musical.
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Coast Radio. And if you've not heard a few moments ago, the following news was announced. That unfortunately, at the age of 80, country star Dolly Parton has passed away peacefully. Dolly Parton is a country icon, if you've not heard her music. Are you living under a rock? Dolly Parton is one of the most inspirational country icons of this century. She wrote songs like Jolene and 9 to 5, and her family announced this on social media just 15 minutes ago. So she did postpone shows in October due to health reasons, and her family has announced this on Instagram. So just to recap that news and to pay tribute to the incredible country icon that is Dolly Parton. Dolly Parton has passed away, her family has said, at the age of 80.

0: 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Now, that wasn't on my schedule until now. We have literally just received confirmation from the Parton family, unfortunately. Yeah. So, I will do Baldy Beats today, because Baldy is outside of the studio. So, Baldy Beats today, the second hour. Sean Connery. It's his birthday. Sean Connery's birthday is today. And so, he was in a lot of Bond movies. He was the first James Bond. And yeah, this is from the 2015 Bond film Spectre. And this is Sam Smith, Writings on the Wall, Coast Radio 106.6. Now it's time for Baldy's second Baldy Beat. 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

0: That was The Writings on the Wall by Sam Smith, Coast Radio 106.6. Right, it is now time for a little bit of this.
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0: Yes, it's time for some community news. 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
0: Oh, Baldy snuck in a Coldplay song. Oh, I might have to sneak in a Eurovision song for when he comes back. He's coming out the stage at the minute. But yeah, it's a Coldplay song for anyone who's asking. But yes, here's Adventure of a Lifetime by Coldplay. And then, I get to sneak in a Eurovision song, yay! Don't know which one I'm going to sneak in, but yeah, it's a Eurovision song. Yeah.

0: Coast Radio 106.6. Baldy, you left the studio and you snuck in a Coldplay song.
1: I don't know. I didn't think you'd notice.
0: Well, I did. So your punishment for that is this. And you've missed the new community news sweeper. Yeah. You missed the new community news sweeper.
1: Oh, okay.
0: Yeah. But anyway, I put on a song that, you know, grown on you over the past couple of weeks.
1: Yeah, I can see it, and I actually like this one.
0: Yeah.
1: Yeah.
0: Ever Maria, Mother Nature, now...
1: My furniture, she knows.
0: Now, Ever Maria actually did a show in Luxembourg with, you know who Daniel Zika is?
1: Yep.
0: What country did he represent?
1: I have no idea.
0: Czechia.
1: I've heard the name before.
0: Yeah. 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Our very own Bex is doing a skydive of another feast on the 5th of September. 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

0: Messenger of all places, who said that the Bruce Springsteen Born to Run album was released 51 years ago today.
1: Woohoo!
0: Wow! Wow, thank you for telling us that, Alan. And by the way, Alan is coming in a few, like, 15 minutes time to do the 80s mixtape show tonight. Can't wait.
1: Yep, that'd be brilliant. Always is a good show, isn't it?
0: Always is a good show.
1: So, what are you going to play then?
0: I'm going to play the title track of that album, Bruce Springsteen and Born to Run.
1: Excellent choice.
0: Yeah, absolutely love Bruce Springsteen. 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

0: Coast Radio. Right, that is us. Thank you all so much for tuning in. And something that Baldy told me, which I didn't even realise, we're 4 months till Christmas today.
1: Da-da-da!
0: Yeah.
1: Oh, no, really?
0: And the next time you see us...
1: Hear us.
0: ...will be the 1st of September.
1: Wow.
0: How quick did that go?
1: The year's just flown by, hasn't it?
0: The year has flown. Anyway, that's the end of the show for this evening. Thank you all so much for tuning in. Remember that you can listen again if you've missed any bit of today's show. Just go over to the website and then go to coastradio.co.uk. Click on the listen again page. Find the show you want. We are Tuesday Tunes. We are right near the bottom. And then look for the show that you'd like to listen to. Presumably today's. That's coming up in 15 minutes. But also coming up 15 minutes, we've got the 80s mixtape show. And that is with Alan. He's been playing 3 hours of incredible 80s music. But remember, if you want to be an expert at Tuesday Tunes, you can always follow us on Instagram, Tuesday Tunes on Coast. Follow us on Facebook, Tuesday Tunes Coast Radio. And yeah, that's us for the night. Thank you all so much for tuning in. Keep safe. Keep dry.
1: Oh yeah, it's going to rain.
0: Take care, everyone. And we'll see you next week.
1: See you next week.
0: See you later, everyone. Keep it coast. That's coast with a K. See you later.
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0: Now ending with Joshua Caddison and Jesse. Good night, and we'll see you next week.

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1: Country music star Dolly Parton has died at the age of 80. The musician was best known for songs like 9 to 5, I Will Always Love You and Jolene. Dolly's nephew Brian Seaver announced the news on her Instagram page, saying Dolly will surely be met by her husband Carl and her parents. Here she is speaking about her music in 2023.
2: It was really just about me feeling like the shape the world is in, and of course I'd like us to all do better because this is the only world we got, and I just want to see us kind of be a little more loving and try a little bit harder to make our lives a little bit better.
1: In other news, a person's died after a stabbing in a building housing a London Council headquarters. Emergency services were called to Brent Civic Centre in Wembley this afternoon. And Manchester United have signed Brighton midfielder Carlos Baleba. It's a deal worth up to £70 million. That's the latest from Radio News Hub. I'm Lucy Gorman-Lee.
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1: Thunderstorms developing and moving northwards across England, Wales and parts of Northern Ireland, with Scotland remaining dry. Warm and humid with a low of 13 degrees Celsius.
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11: Evening, everybody. How are we doing tonight? Well, it was easy. Tonight's winner. The song to start the show, Laura Branigan.

Laura Branigan. Starting off tonight's show. Was off last week. Big thanks to Mark and Mark for covering. It was canny. He did a good job, considering. Considering it's not me, ha ha! It's just next door. Don't think you can hear me. Let's go and find out.

By the way, it's the 80s Mixtape Show every Tuesday night. From 8 o'clock, bangers all night long. That's the guidelines. Cheers to Marky for last week. And big thanks to Adam and Markham for the past couple of hours. Tuesday tunes, back next Tuesday from 6. From 1980, that's Diana Ross. Got the number 2, Upside Dune.

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3: Alan!

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So did that one. Boy George, Culture Club. Do you really want to hurt me? From 1982. If you want to get in touch, 07858429316. Like this young man did, DVG. I promise thee, from Depeche Mode. And I would never let you down again. That's the name of the song exactly.

released in August 1987. Depeche Mode, Never Let Me Down Again. Special for David G. It's 25. Tuesday night. How are you doing?

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We've got a number two. Wham! Edge of Heaven. And if that's not got you dancing, you need to have some more Thunderbird. Just gone near 30. Tonight's featured album, it's Michael Jackson's Bad. We're going to have three from that. So many good tunes on this LP. I could have played more than three, but I'm going to obey the rules tonight. Yes, the first one anyway.

Not a bad start to our featured album, Bad, from Michael Jackson, The Way You Make Me Feel. 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This one's for you, brother. 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

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Nothing rude on this show.

0: I'm home! 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How are you?
1: Oh, yes. Very well, thank you, Angie. I've had a marvellous afternoon, actually. It's been very productive. I've made a decision. I'm going to kill off Ziggy.
2: Oh. Is that a really good idea?
1: Well, I can't carry on being Ziggy's Stardust forever, can I?
2: I was thinking that maybe you could.
1: No, no, no, Angie. It's starting to interfere with my id.
2: Oh.
1: I need a different mask. A different character to channel my energies. Here, look. I've come up with a few. See what you think.
2: Okay.
1: Okay, here's the first one. Cobbler Bob.
2: Did you say Cobbler Bob?
1: Yes, Cobbler Bob. Cobbler Bob. Bob is a cobbler. There's a hole in my soul. Well,
2: who is Cobbler Bob?
1: Well, it's an aspect of my psyche, Angie. You know, Bob, like David Robert Jones. But he's a cobbler. He makes shoes.
2: Uh-huh.
1: I could have giant shoes with massive platforms, mm-hmm. big enough for the band to fit into.
2: Right.
1: The sheer theatricality would be super lastive, Angie.
2: Uh-huh. It's great. Do you have any others?
1: Amadeus. Amadeus. Amadeus. Amadeus. Amadeus.
2: Yeah, I get it. And what does he do?
1: He's a composer of classical music who comes to believe that he's God. I'd love to try some classical music, Angie.
2: Classical? I don't think the kids are going to like that, David.
1: All right, the Groovy Gardener.
2: The Groovy Gardener? No.
1: Master Chef?
2: No.
1: Viscount Gismark?
2: No.
1: Oh, Aladdin's Sane.
2: Oh. Who is Aladdin Sane?
1: Well, he's like Ziggy, but with a different name and some sort of strange fluid leaking out of his collarbone.
2: What's the fluid? Could you make it Pepsi?
1: No, it's a sort of gel, like a kind of bonding agent for dentures.
2: I love it, David. It's brilliant. That's the one you should go with.
1: So it's between Aladdin Sane and Cobbler Bob?
2: Yes, that's right. Except not Cobbler Bob.
1: All right, then.
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Got to number four, 1980. 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For good measure. First of their UK gigs. This Friday. Bon Jovi. At Murrayfield, Edinburgh.

0: Bon Jovi in the UK over the next few weeks. You've got a spare ticket and you want to give it to me, I'll be more than happy to take it off your hands. Thank you very much.
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0: After Murrayfield on Friday, they're going to be doing 4th and 6th and 9th of September at Wembley. So all the Cockneys will have a good time. After this tune, it's the first chance of our 80s Lyrics Quiz.

Got a number seven in 1980. George Benson, Give Me the Night. Give Me the Night. So are you ready for the 80s lyrics quiz? I hope so. Mark is here. He's going to have a go as well. No Googling. Just using your lugs and see if you can guess who it is. I think this is pretty easy. Let's see how we go. It's the second verse of the song. Though I keep searching for an answer, I never seem to find what I'm looking for. I think that's all I'm going to give you. Though I keep searching for an answer, I never seem to find what I'm looking for. Get in touch with us, 785-842-9316. Oh, the messages are dropping already. Marky, you're half right. Pano's come in with an answer. Yes, that's right, Pano. Marky's got it as well. Well done, lads. Davey, Outlaw Pete, where are you? We'll have another read in about 20 minutes or so, and then we'll play the song. Tonight's featured album, Bad by Michael Jackson. One of my favourite tunes from that LP. This is Dirty Diana.

the voice of the power station, Robert Palmer. What a tune. Addicted to love. 10 o'clock tonight is the 80s Rock Trilogy. Then we've got the 80s Jukebox, half 10 till 11. 11 o'clock, My Creed and the Heritage Chart. Lots of good stuff coming your way. 23rd of August, one of my favourites, Rick Springfield's birthday. 77.

On the back of the horrendous news earlier that we've lost Dolly Parton, let's have two in a row from the 80s. Enjoy these two.

and now with Kenny Rogers, Islands in the Stream. Another sad loss. We've just been discussing here, when you get to a certain age and your heroes, the people you enjoy the music and you look up to, you start to lose them. Thank you, Dolly, for the fantastic tunes. 9:20, Cross Radio.

After this song, we'll have another go of the 80s lyrics quiz, and then we will play you the answer just after half nine. This is your last chance to have a go.

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Got the number 14, allegedly. 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Sounds like a team of sisters. Love Wars. Right. So, Big D's messaged Marky. I don't think he's rang through. If you've rang through, Big D, and I didn't see the phone ring, I apologise. So, Big D and Marky and Pano have all got the answer right. Will you get it right? Let's have another try. So, this is verse 2. Peter, very quiet, a bit disappointed, and angry, frankly. Though I keep searching for an answer, I never seem to find what I'm looking for. Here's the last line. Oh Lord, I pray you give me the strength to carry on. I mean, that's way too easy. Though I keep searching for an answer, I never seem to find what I'm looking for. Oh Lord, I pray you give me strength to carry on. Answer's coming up in about 10 minutes' time.

1982. It's the Pinkies. That's a tune. Tonight's featured album, Michael Jackson's Bad. This is Man on the Mirror.

Tonight's featured album, Bad, from Michael Jackson. It was his 7th studio album, released August 31st, 1987. That's Man on the Mirror.

Ultravox. Sleepwalk. So the 80s lyrics quiz. Pano got it. Marky got it. Big D and the Outlaw Pete. It was, well, let's just play it now. Whitesnake. Here I go again. Coming up after this one, we've got some Billy Idol for Big D as well. Bit of Rebel Yell.

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He's 64.

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0: We got some rock birthdays. So I'm going to play the rock tunes over the rock trilogy. We got some Gene Simmons from Kiss. You got Rob Halford from Judas Priest. And this is Elvis Costello. 72.
1: I got

Good year for the roses. Elvis Costello. Let's have some Kate Bush. And then we will have the 80s rock trilogy. We'll see you on the other side.

tonight, 80s Rock Trilogy. Kiss, Creatures of the Night. Happy birthday today for Gene Simmons. Iron Maiden, Flight of Icarus for the Outlaw Pete. And Judas Priest, Living After Midnight. Happy birthday for today, Rob Halford. So many birthdays today. Well done, everyone.

0: Well, that's us for tonight. Time to go home. Gonna leave you with some Patti LaBelle and Michael McDonald, some Helen Terry,
1: back
0: and the star maker, Kids from Fame. 10:30 till 11, 80s Jukebox. 11 o'clock, Mike Reed and that Heritage Chart. Thanks for tuning in. Hope you enjoyed the songs. We will see you next Tuesday. But enjoy the rest of your course week. From all of us here, take care of yourselves and each other. Bye-bye now.

0: Where do you live?
1: In the city.
0: Do you have a house?
1: Apartment.
0: On a rent?
1: Rent.
0: What do you do for a living?
1: Lots of things.
0: Where's your office?
1: I don't have one.
0: How come?
1: I don't need one.
0: Where's your wife?
1: Don't have one.
0: How come?
1: It's a long story.
0: Do you have kids?
1: No, I don't.
0: How come?
1: It's an even longer story.
0: Are you my dad's brother?
1: What's your record for consecutive questions asked?
0: 38.
1: I'm your dad's brother, all right.
0: You have much more hair on your nose than my dad.
1: How nice of you to notice.
0: I'm a kid. That's my job.

0: Mr. Vernon. We accept the fact that we had to sacrifice a whole Saturday in detention for whatever it was we did wrong. But we think you're crazy to make us write an essay telling you who we think we are. And you see us as you want to see us. In the simplest terms, the most convenient definitions. But what we found out is that each one of us is a brain.
1: And an athlete.
2: And a basket case. A princess.
3: And a criminal.
0: Does that answer your question? Sincerely yours, The Breakfast Club.

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2: Here we go with this week's countdown. Fantastic songs yet again in the 40, and so many in the breakers. And yet again, we thank the wonderful folk at Resilient Business Systems for getting us through it all. We'll be heading towards the top 30, top 20, top 10, and this week's number one.

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1: It is indeed. We have six new entries this week. And the first one is in at 40 for Nasty Nick Cotton from EastEnders. It's Johnny Altman and Satnav Girl.

on. There's certainly nothing wrong with a bit of ooh, ooh, yeah, yeah in the chart, that's for sure. Johnny Oldman, Sat-Nav Girl, new entry at number 40. And at 39, The Real Thing are back, raining through my sunshine.

Nice easy track for the summer. The Real Thing raining through my sunshine. New entry at 39 on this week's chart. And a new entry at 38. The new single from Howard Jones. This is Stand Up.

New single, Howard Jones Stand Up In At 38. It's been a long journey, but what a fascinating one. Did his first ever TV with us on Saturday morning, and that's his new single. And here we are in 2026, 6 years of the Heritage Chart. Marty Wilde, I Can't Stand Losing You, 37 this week. That's had a good run, 8 weeks on the countdown. And the re-release, J. Vincent Edward, in the year 25, this week at 36.

Dave Vincent Edward re-released in the year 2525, originally done, of course, by Sega and Evans. That's a new entry at 36, and a new entry at 35. There are six of them this week. It's so exciting. Racy's back. She belongs to me.

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1: Right, that is doing well. It's doing well for Graham. He's a great songwriter. He's at 31 at the moment. And Dion and Shemekiah Copeland at 30 with Mama Said. At 29 this week, I couldn't have done it without you. Billy J. Kramer.

looking forward to getting together with Billy again at Abbey Road in August. Billy J. Kramer at 29. I couldn't have done it without you. Now, you may be voting for Katrina in Argentina, Deep Purple in the Arctic Circle, or voting from a tiny house by a tiny stream in the mythical village of Gilly Gilly, Ossenpfeffer, Katzenelnbogen by the sea. Wherever you are and wherever you're voting, thank you. Back on the countdown, Travis and Gaslight this week at 28.

Travis, 28 this week on the Heritage Chart. That is Gaslight, 27. It's David Gilmour. He's on the rise with a Piper's Call.

David Gilmour, the Piper's called at 27 this week. We're heading towards the top 10 at this week's number one. Will there be a new number one? At 26, Shake It Like a Hillbilly. Hillbilly Vegas, that's had a good run. James McCartney at 25 this week with Primrose Hill.

classics in there as well. Don't forget to tell your friends, pass it on. This is where you hear all the good stuff. There's some great songs from heritage artists released every week. Some really, really good stuff. Like this from Mungo Jerry. Up to 24 this week for Raimondo and the Gang.

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2: John Carr, Never Mind Love at 18 this week. At 17, I Can Help, Gary Curtis and Billy Swan. Billy J. Kramer at 16, I Couldn't Have Done It Without You. And another strong climber this week, Toya with Roses in Chains.

Koya and Roses in Chains of 15 this week. Votes came in this week from 46 U.S. states. Sacramento, California, leading the way where those little cable cars reach halfway to the stars. And the stars cruise down Hollywood Boulevard, maybe as far as Santa Cruz. Bizarrely, the state motto is Archimedes' exclamation, Eureka. But it's all Greek to me. We're on our way to the stars with a pocket full of songs. And at 14 is Baron Von Steel and Iran. Excellent song, powerful version.

I Was Still, I Ran at 14 this week. So many good songs in the 40, and so many good new releases, so many good ones in the breakers as well. Tough to Get In and Tougher and Tougher at 13 this week, the Star Jets, and A Summer of 45.

This is the Heritage Chart. Gary Private, Caitlin Gray, missing you at 12 this week. And at 11, just outside the 10, Gary Newman, Like a Refugee.

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1: The members, the boy from nowhere, number 10 this week. And at 9, it's Mark Knopfler.

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1: Country music star Dolly Parton has died at the age of 80. The musician was best known for songs like 9 to 5, I Will Always Love You and Jolene. Tributes have been paid from celebrities and fans across the world, including Sir Elton John, who says he's devastated. Here she is speaking in 2023.
2: It was really just about me feeling like the shape the world is in, and of course I'd like us to all do better because this is the only world we got, and I just want to see us kind of be a little more loving and try a little bit harder to make our lives a little bit better.
1: In other news, a person's died after a stabbing in a building housing a London Council headquarters. Emergency services were called to Brent Civic Centre in Wembley yesterday afternoon. The victim was treated but pronounced dead at the scene. The Civic Centre was evacuated and is shut until further notice. And the Met Office saying that storms and heavy rain is expected across much of England and Wales. From Radio News Hub, I'm Lucy Gorman-Lee.
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1: Heavy showers and thunderstorms will continue to move northwards. Sunnier moments in between where it will feel very warm and humid. A high of 26 degrees Celsius.
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